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Yes, and all this music comes from a heartbeat, because bit by bit they play, and sometimes I just listen to things in that movie what I don't even know back in those days. Well, this was Petula Clark, My Love. Before her, The Hollies, Sorry Suzanne. And I started with Come Together with the Beatles. Beatles, of course, can't be left out from the 60s music as well. And until the break, we're going with Johnny O'Keefe and Margaret McLaren, Mockingbird.

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And this is a great song, what is almost forgotten already. The Wreck of the Antoinette, that was Dave DeDozy, Bicky Mick and Tick. And before them, the Sweet, Funny, Funny, and started with the Tremolos, Here Comes My Baby. You're listening 88.7 Adelaide's Coast FM, Sunday Sidewalk with István. I hope you're enjoying the music, even the weather is not 100% well, but it's still... We have a bit of chance maybe for a little walk outside as well. But just sit down and make a nice coffee for you and enjoy Sunday Sidewalk with me. And time is approaching very fast to 10 o'clock to the news. And until that, I entertain you with the Deltones, Under the Boardwalk.

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1: Hello, I'm Sarah Womby. Australia's energy minister says the country's fuel stocks are stable despite the latest escalation in the Middle East conflict. Jamal Wells reports.
2: Chris Bowen says Australia's closely monitoring developments after Iran-backed Houthi rebels took control of several islands in the Red Sea. The move threatens a key global shipping route used to export much of Saudi Arabia's oil. Mr. Bowen says Australia has 41 days worth of petrol in reserve, 32 diesel and 30 days worth of jet fuel. He says the developments are likely to push fuel prices higher.
3: The ongoing war in Iran is doing nothing to improve the fuel supply around the world.
2: Jamel Wells reporting.
1: Meantime,

0: Japan's president is also here for the summit, and both of those leaders sat down with Prime Minister Narendra Modi for talks on Friday. But at the same time, of course, India has very strong ties with the United States and other Western countries too, so this does present something of a challenge.
1: An investigation is underway after a scuffle outside a One Nation election event in Victoria. It's understood a volunteer and a member of the public were involved in the incident in Melbourne's northwest. The ordeal unfolded during a meet and greet barbecue with One Nation candidate John Barnes. Two teenagers and an 11-year-old have been charged after a police chase through Perth southeast early yesterday morning. Sean Bindley has the story.
2: At about 20 past midnight, police say officers saw a stolen Mercedes-Benz sedan speeding along the Albany Highway in Gosnells. It's alleged the driver failed to stop when police tried to pull them over with lights and sirens and drove off recklessly, including through a red light. They were stopped about 15 minutes later when police deployed a stinger on Gosnells Road West. A 15-year-old boy from Bentley is facing four charges, including no authority to drive, and a 14-year-old has been charged with stealing a motor vehicle. Sean Bindley, News.
1: Also in news, the death of a man whose body was found at a mine site near Coober Pedy in South Australia's outback last week has been deemed non-suspicious, according to local police. The devastating honeybee parasite, the Varroa destructor mite, has been detected in far north Queensland. And in Tasmania, the Air Force roulettes will fly over Hobart today, marking 86 years since the Battle of Britain. More than 30 Australians flew in the campaign. Of the 1,497 Allied aircrew killed, 24 were Australian. A service and wreath laying will take place at the Hobart Cenotaph before the flypast. This is Air National News. The Sharks have ended the Cowboys 2026 NRL season. Andrew Lucas has the details.
3: Cronulla is through to the semi-finals after defeating North Queensland 26-16 in their elimination final in front of over 17,000 fans at Allianz Stadium. The Sharks led 12-6 at the break before going on to run out 5-3 victors. Sione Katoa finished with a double, with Cronulla to take on the loser of the Panthers-Roosters qualifying final. Earlier, the Dolphins moved into their first ever preliminary final after beating the Warriors 26-16 in Auckland. Andrew Lucas at Allianz Stadium.
1: To AFL, and Brisbane has stormed into another preliminary final, beating Adelaide 144-91. The Lions will now take on the Hawks next weekend. In the AFLW, wins to the Eagles, Cats, Suns and Hawks. And in the V8 Supercars, the Brody Kostecki Todd Hazelwood Shelby Power Ford will start from the best possible position for today's 500 at the Bend. Leonie Kay reports.
4: Kostecki, who won the 2025 edition of the race with Hazelwood, charged from sixth in qualifying to top spot in the runoff to clinch his seventh pole of the season. Kostecki edged out Matt Payne, who will share his Penrite Mustang with two-time Bathurst winner Will Davis. Today's 147-lap race will commence at 2:15 p.m. Australian Eastern Standard Time. Leonie Kay, Air Sport.
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6: Forecast for the rest of Sunday, maximum 21 degrees and showers. Tomorrow Monday, minimum 12, maximum 18, and a shower or two. Tuesday, minimum 10, max 17, and also cloudy. 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And I have to say good morning to Tundi in Fairview Park, and she's enjoying the music, and she said that she loves all this what I'm playing today, and it's really a purpose, because as I said, the heartbeat made me do this. And also hello to Steve Toth, who is a keen member of the Hungarian Club, and the Hungarian Club is very newly refurbished, I can say rebuilt, and you can find it in Norwood, and they have exceptional yummy meals and also other things, but yeah, I don't want to talk about it further, but

0: And that was Osibisa, Ugandan and Caribbean band from the 70s, I Feel Pata Pata. And this song was sung originally by Miriam Makeba, who is from South Africa. And I hope Dolores in Edwardstown listening to the program, because she is from South Africa and she's a really nice and fun lady, and she's calling me many times. So I hope you're listening, Dolores. And before Osibisa, that was Afrique Simon from Mozambique, Marabou, and started with Van McCoy, African Symphony. And I had a nice phone call from lovely Shiona, who is doing Brenton and Shiona, the Friday morning show. And Shiona loved this song very much. And yes, African Symphony from Van McCoy is a great treasure for me too. And also Tundi from Fairview Park, and she's enjoying the music. Thank you very much for the calls.
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0: And this was Harry Belafonte, Jump in the Line or Shake Sinora. And Sinora must be living in Trinidad, because in Trinidad they dance the calypso, according to rum and Coca-Cola from the Andrews sisters. That's what I learned from a quiz show once. And before them, Bonnie M was Malaika, which means my angel, and I have this song from Harry Belafonte and Miriam Makeba, which is a beautiful song, but I wanted to be a bit of fresh music today. After the break, we're visiting Australia with the Ganga Jang, one of my all-time favorite song, and then back to Africa for a while. But the time is 10:29, and time for these messages. 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My name is István. I'm walking with you on my Sunday sidewalk today.
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It couldn't be more Australian than this, but it could be. How about Ice House, Great Southern Land, together with Yotu Yindi, but that's for next week.

Of course, you can guess that was Enya, Storms in Africa. Beautiful music, of course. And before her, Black Superman with Johnny Wakelin. And of course, I started the whole thing with Sounds of Den with Ganga Jang. You're listening 88.7 Adelaide's Coast FM. This is Sunday Sidewalk with István. And I have to say a very good morning to Bruce and Gloria to Aberfoy Park. And Bruce called me and he loved the Osibisa number and he's a big fan of Osibisa and he's got a few LP from them. And he asked in my programs I always have to play one of the Osibisa music. I'm really happy to do that, of course. And of course, Laszlo from Highbury, he called me and he's getting ready for going to a Kangaroo Island with his Hungarian friends. And guys, I send you this music. It's Máté Péter, Hungarian singer, and I can't wait until you arrive. Enjoy that.

0: I hope non-Hungarian speaking people enjoy this song as well. It is a really catching music. The temperature is 20 degrees and at the moment we're sitting on 1046 and you're listening 88.7 Adelaide's Coast FM community radio station, and I'm taking you on a Sunday sidewalk. After the break, we're going to Jamaica and coming up with Bob Marley and the Wailers, Ted Morrigan, Goombay Dance Band, and many more.
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as a young boy. I saw that moving mutiny on the mountain, staring my iron man and Rambo. And I felt a yearning for that great adventure. 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

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And then I found you, and we fell in eternal love right from the beginning. 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In that fateful night, I thought to myself, I'll do everything I can, save up every dime, and one day I'll return, come back home.

And this was Goombay Dance Band, Son of Jamaica, and started with "The World Seems Difficult to Me" with Mental as Anything. And yeah, really, the world at the moment is not a easy place to accept. 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Well, soon is the break, but until the break, we stay once more with Jamaica, with the Ted Marie Gang, Jamaica Rum.

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1: Hello, I'm Sarah Warmby. The federal government says an investigation will be carried out into another Optus network outage. Police in South Australia, Victoria and Tasmania have checked on customers who struggle to contact 000 during the hour-long interruptions. The Communications Consumer Action Network's Carol Bennett says a bill before Parliament is needed to stop the outages.
2: We could have domestic mobile roaming, which would enable when your phone isn't able to connect to your provider's network, it can connect to another provider's network. This would make a significant difference.
1: Optus has apologised and says no adverse outcomes have been reported as a result of the incident. The Australian Chamber of Commerce and Industry is calling on governments to do more to help small businesses. Research shows a third of small businesses considered closing in the last 12 months due to costs and red tape. Spokesperson Andrew McKellar says they deserve help.
3: We don't want to see small businesses becoming the punching bag in the economy. We've got to make it easier for small business to make ends meet, to reduce the complexity and the layers of red tape that they're having to deal with at the moment.
1: Northern Territory Labor's Ewa McGrath has won the by-election for the East Arnhem Land seat of Mulka. The by-election was triggered by the sudden

0: blockade Saudi shipping in the Bab al-Mandab Strait, a vital oil shipping route. The dramatic Houthi advance could help Iran's strategy of driving up energy prices to put pressure on the US to end the war.
1: Meanwhile, despite the developments, the Energy Minister Chris Bowen insists our fuel stocks remain stable, with 41 days worth of petrol in reserve, 32 days of diesel and 30 days of jet fuel. The US President has touched down in Ireland for a two-day visit. Donald Trump is expected to hold a bilateral meeting with the Irish Prime Minister. He'll also spend time at his golf resort in County Clare. Anti-war and anti-Trump protests are planned in Dublin and Western Ireland during the visit. Also in news, a recall alert has been issued for coloured contact lenses sold by online fast fashion retailer Shein. The ACCC says the packaging solution could be contaminated with bacteria. And more than 150 Lego builders from Australia and New Zealand are showcasing their creations in Brisbane this weekend. Event manager John Worthington says it's about more than displaying Lego builds.
2: So even though it's essentially a children's toy, we've turned it into an art medium to really express our creativity, and we just like putting it on because it makes people happy. And right now, making people happy is probably the best thing you could do.
1: This is Air National News. Adelaide's 2026 AFL season is over after a 53-point semi-final loss to Brisbane at the Gabba. Crows coach Matthew Nix says his side was well beaten by a team chasing a third consecutive premiership.
3: It's a pretty deep cut at the moment with our young group in there. They're hurting, but I think the respect we should show for why they're doing what they can to go three in a row, pretty obvious they're games at a very high level.
1: In the NRL, the first week of finals wraps up this afternoon with a qualifier between Penrith and Sydney. Wins yesterday for Cronulla and the Dolphins. And tennis, a new women's US Open champion has been crowned. Air Sports' Paul Walsh has the details.
4: It will be remembered as the most significant week in the tennis career so far of Elena Rybakina, firstly claiming the women's number one ranking and then securing her third Grand Slam title and her first US Open crown. The women's final was a clash between the cool temperament of Rybakina and the emotion-charged game of Aryna Sabalenka. 6-4, 5-7, 6-2 was the final scoreline in a high-standard match that would be expected between seeds 1 and 2.
5: I was coming here for last 10 years and it was never successful, nothing close to that. And I mean, it's just incredible and I'm falling in love in New York more and more.
4: Besides the prestige of another Grand Slam title, Rybakina walks away with $5.5 million. Paul Walsh for Air Sport.
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7: The forecast for the rest of Sunday, maximum 21 degrees and showers. Tomorrow, minimum 12, maximum 18 and a shower or two. Tuesday, minimum 10, maximum 17 and cloudy. Well, what do you expect? This is the springtime and as good as it gets. 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Please give me a phone call if you wish to talk to me or send a cheerio to someone else. And coming up in this hour, the Bee Gees, Billy Joe Spears, a very interesting instrumental as well. Sasha with Hank Marvin and Mark Knopfler together, Jerry Rafferty, Leo Sayer, Pet Shop Boys, and many more.

0: And that was another great country music success in the beat era in the 70s. Blanket on the Ground, and that was Billy Joe Spears, and started with Tragedy with the Bee Gees. The time is right on 11:15. 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After the break, another instrumental is coming up, Sasha, which was made originally by Hank Marvin from the Shadows. And this one is a very special one because they playing together with Mark Knopfler after the break.
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0: And it was ABBA, Summer Night City. And I love ABBA so much. And I haven't played songs from them for a while. So here we go. And I promise next week I will do more. Before them, the epic song from Jerry Rafferty, Baker Street. And started with Sasha, with Hank Marvin, and Mark Knopfler together. The time is 11:29, and I have to say a big hello to James to North Haven, and James called me, and he loved The Blanket on the Ground, and it's a great story of a middle-aged couple falling in love again. Well, the phone number in the studio is still 8371-1000. Please give me a phone call if you would like to talk or say a cheerio. And I have to tell you that Lynette Wright is arrived into the building. Lynette is filling in for Lynn Kavanagh today for the lazy Sunday afternoon. And knowing her show, Lynette shows the right mix on Monday evenings. It's a really great music is waiting for you today.
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0: The Kilburn Community Centre is holding its next Community Dance and Music Night on Saturday, 19th of September, returning to the normal venue at 59 Glenstone Avenue, Kilburn. The doors open at 6:15 p.m. The band will be the popular Fahrenheit 451, playing all your favorites from the 50s, 60s and 70s. And when the band breaks, it's line dancing time. I think Barb Webb would be there for sure. A small entry fee applies, BYO food and drinks, but no alcohol, please. 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For any inquiries, call Jenny on 0414-788-546. So it's again Jenny on 0414-788-546. And here we got another one. The Live Arts at Newland presents Kim Perling, The Music and the Life. 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

0: And that was the Pet Shop Boys, the West End Girls. And before them, a very interesting song. I never knew it, I never heard before, but I liked it very much. That called A Foreign Affair, and that was Client's Liaison. That was the band's name, and started with Moonlighting with Leo Sayer. And I finished the community announcement, but there is a little bit more. Robin, a regular listener from Aberford Park, called me, and she had two free tickets from Brenton and Shiona yesterday, and she's telling me, of course, to the theater in Goodwood Road, and she said that her father used to work on that beautiful organ what they have, and he didn't play very well, but it was okay, and her mom used to sell ice creams. That's a very important, and it's good to hear people know where you know, the family used to have for the community. And the other thing is about the Coast FM presenter training. 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You know, if I can do it, István, then you can do it as well. And I can tell you, we have so much fun at Coast FM, so I really highly recommend to join the Coast FM presenters training and all the before session what you can have. 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

And that was Coolio, the Gangster's Paradise. That was from the movie Dangerous Minds, featuring Michelle Pfeiffer. That was a really great movie. The time is 10 minutes to midday. And let me tell you what's happening after I'm leaving here and I'm finishing my program. As I said, right after me is Lynette Wright is filling in for Lynn Kavanagh for the lazy Sunday afternoon until 2 p.m. when Deb Langridge coming up with her favorite show, A Little Bit of This and That. 4 p.m. Lift Me Up, but Barb is not here today, and Christina is filling in for Barb until 6 p.m. when Ludmilla coming with relaxing interlude. 8 p.m. the Bible Spotlight with Tim Colliver, and 9 p.m. a touch of jazz with Mel Tickle. I think it's a really good outlook to enjoy your rest of the Sunday afternoon. And please stay tuned after me. Now, do you remember this? Melissa, Read My Lips.

And that was Lips Are Moving, Lips Are Moving, Meghan Trainor. Melissa was before her. My time is off and I have to say goodbye. Thank you very much for the phone calls. And the next you hear is the news and Lynette Wright with the Lazy Sunday Afternoon. Goodbye for now.

0: block the wind, rain and sun with outdoor blinds from phantomscreens.com.au. 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
1: Hello, I'm Sarah Warmby. The federal government says an investigation will be carried out into another Optus network outage. Police in South Australia, Victoria and Tasmania have checked on customers who struggle to contact 000 during the hour-long interruptions. The Communications Consumer Action Network's Carol Bennett says a bill before Parliament is needed to stop the outages.
2: We could have domestic mobile roaming, which would enable when your phone isn't able to connect to your provider's network, it can connect to another provider's network. This would make a significant difference.
1: Optus has apologised and says no adverse outcomes have been reported as a result of the incident. The Australian Chamber of Commerce and Industry is calling on governments to do more to help small businesses. Research shows a third of small businesses considered closing in the last 12 months due to costs and red tape. Spokesperson Andrew McKellar says they deserve help.
3: We don't want to see small businesses becoming the punching bag in the economy. We've got to make it easier for small business to make ends meet, to reduce the complexity and the layers of red tape that they're having to deal with at the moment.
1: Northern Territory Labor's Ewa McGrath has won the by-election for the East Arnhem Land seat of Mulka. The by-election was triggered by the sudden resignation of long-term independent Yingiya Gawulwa last month. Labor now holds six seats in the 25-member Legislative Assembly, while the CLP holds 17. Saudi Arabia has shut down its east-west oil pipeline as a precaution after it was attacked by drones launched from Iraq. The BBC Hugo Bashaga is in Jerusalem.
4: The attacks on the pipeline have renewed fears that a fighting in the region could further disrupt energy supplies. The province in Iraq, from where the drones are believed to have been launched, is seen as an area where Shia militias backed by Iran operate. In Yemen, the Houthis say they will blockade Saudi shipping in the Bab al-Mandab Strait, a vital oil shipping route. The dramatic Houthi

0: declare. Anti-war and anti-Trump protests are planned in Dublin and Western Ireland during the visit. Also in news, a recall alert has been issued for coloured contact lenses sold by online fast fashion retailer Shein. The ACCC says the packaging solution could be contaminated with bacteria. And more than 150 Lego builders from Australia and New Zealand are showcasing their creations in Brisbane this weekend. Event manager John Worthington says it's about more than displaying Lego builds.
1: So even though it's essentially a children's toy, we've turned it into an art medium to really express our creativity, and we just like putting it on because it makes people happy. And right now, making people happy is probably the best thing you could do.
0: This is Air National News. Adelaide's 2026 AFL season is over after a 53-point semi-final loss to Brisbane at the Gabba. Crows coach Matthew Nix says his side was well beaten by a team chasing a third consecutive premiership.
2: It's a pretty deep cut at the moment with our young group in there. They're hurting, but I think the respect we should show for why they're doing what they can to go three in a row, pretty obvious their game's at a very high level.
0: In the NRL, the first week of finals wraps up this afternoon with a qualifier between Penrith and Sydney. Wins yesterday for Cronulla and the Dolphins. And tennis, a new women's US Open champion has been crowned. Air Sports' Paul Walsh has the details.
3: It will be remembered as the most significant week in the tennis career so far of Alina Rybakina, firstly claiming the women's number one ranking and then securing her third Grand Slam title and her first US Open crown. The women's final was a clash between the cool temperament of Rybakina and the emotion-charged game of Aryna Sabalenka. 6-4, 5-7, 6-2 was the final scoreline in a high-standard match that would be expected between seeds 1 and 2.
4: I was coming here for last 10 years and it was never successful, nothing close to that. And I mean, it's just incredible, and I'm falling in love in New York more and more.
3: Besides the prestige of another Grand Slam title, Rybakina walks away with $5.5 million US dollars. Paul Walsh for Air Sport.
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6: The weather for the rest of your Sunday, it is going to reach a maximum of 21. There are some showers about, so do take care on the roads. And tomorrow, Monday, the 14th of September, minimum of 12, maximum of 18. 50% chance of rain to 1 mil. Well, good afternoon. This is the Lazy Sunday program, and I'm filling in for Lynn Kavanagh this week. First of all, thank you very much, Isfan, for a fantastic Sunday sidewalk. Absolutely loved the last three songs you played. Megan Trainor is the bomb. Diggity, isn't she? She's got some good music, that's for sure. It is currently 19 degrees out there in Adelaide, and you do have the phone number 8371 1000 if you'd like to call me in the studio. And it is Sunday, the 13th of September, which is a very special day in my house because it's my youngest son's birthday. He's travelling, he's in South America, and he's due home next week. He's been away for 6 months. Him and I have very different tastes in music. However, we do absolutely adore this one. So happy birthday, Blake, and this one is for you. It's True Colours from Cyndi Lauper.

Well, that was Cyndi Lauper with True Colours. What have we got on Lazy Sunday program this week? We've got some Aussie music, we've got some 70s music, and we go all the way back to some rock and roll and 60s stuff. So do stick around because there is plenty of music to play in the next couple of hours, and I'm going to take you all the way through to 2 o'clock, and then Deb will be in with a little bit of this and that. The next one that I have is from the Turtles, and it's Eleanor.

0: Make Me Smile, Come Up and See Me from Steve Harley and Cockney Rebel. That placed at number 19 in the charts back in 1975. And you know, there's been more than 120 cover versions of that song by Duran Duran, Eurasia, although Harley said the best one that he's ever heard was from The Wedding Presents. 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This is Lazy Sunday and I'm filling in for Lynn Kavanagh today.
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Will You Love Me Tomorrow from the Shirelles. And the track before that was from Rossity Wiley, The Star. 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Phone number here is 8371 1000 if you'd like to give me a call. The gentleman that did just call me, I don't have any travelling Wilburys, but I'll see what else I can do for you later on in the program. The next one that I have for you is a song from Racy, Lay Your Love on Me.

Digby Richards, He's Wanna Love You. The next track that I have for you is from The Drifters, Save the Last Dance for Me, and that will be followed by Jerry Rafferty with Baker Street.

Step Back from Johnny Young. The next one that I have for you is a song from The Crystals. Oh, no, sorry. Yeah, it is The Crystals, and it is The Do Run Run.

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3: Is she really going out with him?
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4: 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Gee, it must be great riding with him.

We went back to 1964 with that one. That was Viva Las Vegas from Elvis Presley. And, of course, it came from the film of the same name. Did you know that he never sang that one live? But a lot of impersonators always choose that one as their favourites to sing live. The track before that was Leader of the Pack from the Shangri-Las. 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She will be back, I think it is next week, maybe even the week after, but she is having a wow of a time. The next song that I have for you is a song from Edward Bear, and it's called Last Song.

He went away, and you hung around and bothered me every night. And when I wouldn't go out with you, you said things that weren't very nice.

0: My Boyfriend's Back from The Angels. And the track before that was from Lionel Rose called I Thank You. Well, it's just gone 1 o'clock on Sunday, the 13th of September, and it's cooling down out there. It is 18 degrees at the moment in Adelaide. Hope they're enjoying the show for the last day for the year of 2026. It was absolute chaos and bedlam there yesterday. I spent about 9 hours looking at all the animals, looking at some of the rides, didn't go on them, and just buying lots of delicious food. Now, what have we got next? We've got a couple of announcements, and then we'll be back with more music.
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Fleetwood Mac with Seven Wonders. That one took us all the way back to 1987, and it stuck around on the charts for peaking at number 23 here in Australia. However, Italy did love it. It was number one there for quite a while. And four of the singles from that album actually hit the top 20 in the US back in the year. What have we got next on Lazy Sunday? We've got a song from the Deltones. This one is Hangin' Five.

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Long Cool Woman in a Black Dress from The Hollies. Thank you very much for the phone call, Michael from Burton. He has suggested that the two Lynns do a program. So, Lynn Kavanagh, if you are listening, maybe we should think about that and do a one-off show. What do you reckon? Let me know next time I see you. You are listening to Adelaide's Ghost FM 88.7 with Lynette. The next one that I have is from Creedence Clearwater Revival, and it's the Midnight Special.

Jeff St. John and Copper Wine, Teach Me How to Fly. Oh, time is ticking by. I am having a fantastic time here on Lazy Sunday. Deb is here and she's setting up for a little bit of this and that, so make sure you stick around because she's going to take over at 2 o'clock and she'll take you all the way to 4. And then I believe Lift Me Up will be hosted by Christina this week. St. John's Anglican Church will be holding their monthly car boot sale and Reggie's Op Shop on Saturday the 26th of September from 8 a.m. to 12 noon at the corner of Gorge and Lower North East Roads, Campbelltown. 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Reggie's Op Shop will be open with some fantastic fashion bargains, huge range of books and bric-brac. There's also delicious coffee, scones, cinnamon scrolls, biscuits and other freshly baked goods at low prices. Funds raised assist with the ongoing support of St. Martin's various community projects. And if you need to inquire, you can call Darian on 0407 566 499. The Kilburn RSL Club presents the Rockin' Dally Roos, playing all your country and your country rock favourites. This will be on Sunday the 27th of September from 1 p.m. to 5 p.m. at 2 Way Street, Kilburn. There'll be a great afternoon of fun and dancing with fabulous 60-40 music. There's a great dance floor there. There's also raffle prizes, bar facilities and ample parking. And if you need to inquire about this one, you can call 0419 815 179. 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Right, let's kick on with some more music. The next one that I have is from the Chiffons and he's so fine.

You look so good to me.

The unmistakable voice of Johnny O'Keefe. That was Shout. Thank you very much, Zachary from Morphettville. He's rung and he's enjoying the music program today. Hopefully some of this is your favourite stuff. Some of it's mine. It's not what I would normally play on The Right Mix on Monday evenings at 8 o'clock, but I will be back there tomorrow night. You are listening to Adelaide's Coast FM 88.7 with Lynette. The next one that I have is from Don McLean and it's American Pie.

1972 was a good year for Blackfeather with Bop and the Blues. They're saying that's a rockabilly triumph, and it did sort of number one on the Kent Music Report. We did love that one. It was a bit of a toe-tapper, that was for sure. The next one that I have is a song from Betty Everett, and it's the Shoop Shoop song.

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0: The Silvers with a Boogie Fever. Make sure you keep the dial here on Adelaide's Coast FM 88.7 because Deb Langridge is going to take over at 2 o'clock with a little bit of this and that. Then at 4 o'clock, we've got Lift Me Up. Christina is filling in for Barb Webb this week. 6 o'clock, we've got the Relaxing Interlude with Lud Miller. 8, we've got the Bible Spotlight with Tim Colliver. And at 9, we've got the Touch of Jazz with Mel Tickle this week. What have we got next for you on the Lazy Program? Let's see. Maybe this one. Give Me a Little Sign from Brenton Wood.
1: If

Colleen Hewitt, Day by Day. Well, thank you very much for sticking around. I have had a fantastic time here presenting Lazy Sunday for Lynn Kavanagh. I will be back tomorrow night on my regular program, The Right Mix, at 8 o'clock. Deb will be in next. I will leave you with one last song, and enjoy the rest of your Sunday afternoon. See ya. One.

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1: And the weather for the rest of the day is going to be partly cloudy and maybe a high chance of showers, most likely this morning. We did have a shower this morning. Tomorrow we're going for a maximum of 18 degrees, cloudy, and a medium chance of showers. And on Tuesday, a maximum of 17 degrees, cloudy, and a slight chance of showers once again in the morning. And the weather for the rest of the day, oh, it's probably going to be pretty much the same as that. Before we start today's program, let me take a moment to thank Lynette Wright, my old buddy. Thank you, Lynette, for hosting Lazy Sunday Afternoon this afternoon and doing a pretty sweet job too, I might add, right here on your favourite community radio station, Adelaide's 88.7 Coast FM. And so nice to see you again, Lynette. The time right now is, where is the time? I can't even see it. It is right on 2 o'clock. And I think it is anyway. Yes, it's just 1 minute past two. Good afternoon and welcome to another Sunday afternoon of a little bit of this and that with Deb Langridge. Spring certainly seems to be teasing us at the moment. We were trying for some warmer weather yesterday. Wasn't it a beautiful spring day? But today, apparently, there is still some rain around, and the best we're going to get is probably 17, maybe 18 degrees, and not a great deal of sunshine either. Still, it is a tiny bit warmer out there, so let's just enjoy where that came from. It's a great place to begin this afternoon, because this is a song by Randy Travis which has quite a remarkable story behind it. Back in 2013, Randy Travis suffered a devastating stroke which severely affected his ability to speak and sing. In 2024, however, he released Where That Came From, his first new song in more than a decade. The remarkable part of it all is that how it was made. Randy, his wife Mary, and his longtime producer Kyle Lenning, and Warner Music Nashville were all involved in this project of using AI technology to help recreate Randy's distinctive singing voice. The technology was trained using recordings of Randy's own vocals from across his career, while the final performance was painstakingly shaped by Lenning, with Randy's being actively involved in the process. The remarkable part is how it was made. Randy and his wife Mary. Oh, I've already read that bit. I'm going over it again. The song itself was written by Scott Emmerich and John Scott Sherrill. A recording by country singer James Dupre provided the underlying vocal performance, and then AI technology was used with Randy's. With Randy's knowledge and consent to transform that vocal performance into the familiar sound of Randy's voice. My own thoughts on this are, for all the reasons we can dislike AI, there are times when miracles can and are performed, and this might just be one of them. Where I Came From.

That was, ooh. No, it's not. I'm just going to share something with you while I'm here because this could happen a lot. My computer once again is playing up and it's driving me a little crazy, but I'm trying to make the best of it. So if I mistakenly press the wrong button just at the moment, it's because I'm trying to make other things work, and we'll get there. Anyway, you were listening to Bob Hudson with The Girls in Our Town. He wrote that song back in 1974 about the lives and limited opportunities facing many young women growing up in Newcastle at that time, which also has a broader and more universal message. And I wonder whether much has changed since 1974. The time, speaking of, is... it's 2:10 right now. I've got three lovely songs coming up. There's a bit of a thread that ties them together. We'll begin with Jem Casadale and her beautiful version of Carole King's You've Got a Friend, recorded as a message of support for people during doing it tough, I should say, during in rural Australia, I should say, doing it during one of those mini droughts that happens quite regularly in this wonderful country of ours, depending on where you live, of course. Then we have Brandy Carlile looking ahead to this time tomorrow. And finally, Becky Cole finishes the bracket with a very personal song, the love she shares with her mum and her grandma, with Tea for Three. They're three lovely, lovely songs. Take a listen.

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1: 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Who knows what's fallen into the DVD player? Turn it up on the right mix. And from 10, on the Monday latte. Some great music over a cup of coffee before we turn into pumpkin at midnight.
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That was beautiful. Becky Cole with Tea for Three, a song with her grandma and her mum in mind. I love that. It's just beautiful to have family. And speaking of family, in the midst of my stress, if you like, when things don't go right, I tend to get a little hot under the collar. In the midst of all of that, I had a lovely message from my grandson, who's 4, says, "Hi, Grandma." So, hello, Daxie. I hope you're still listening. And on the basis of that, All of Me is a very old standard written in 1931 by Gerald Marx and Seymour Simons. It has been recorded by countless artists over the years, including Frank Sinatra and Billie Holiday. Michael Bublé recorded it for his 2009 album. The album was called Crazy Love, giving it that smooth, warm style that I describe as warm honey. Michael Bublé, like no one else can. This is All of Me. Maybe it's not.

I just got to love Michael Bublé. The time right now is, now let me find the clock again. It's 29 minutes past 2. That means it's time for this. Sunday.

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0: That was Little Birdie, one of our Australian ladies. Now the rain is falling. Before that, we were listening to Robert Plant and Alison Krauss with Gone, Gone, Gone. And before that, once again, Olivia Newton-John and Tina Arena, I'll Come Runnin'. Some really interesting music this afternoon. I'm really enjoying it myself, just for a change. No, I always enjoy it. But quite often I put these programs together way before the day, and when I'm listening to them again on the day, I've forgotten how great they actually are. If you've just tuned in, you're listening to A Little Bit of This and That. I'm Deb Langridge, patting myself on the back. No, I'm not really. I'm just I don't know, saying rubbish, I think, on this gorgeous Sunday afternoon. I don't know if it's gotten any better outside. It doesn't really look as though it has. Or maybe it has. A little bit of sunshine. Who knows? I hope so. If you're out there, I hope it's nice out there for you. I've got a break coming up, and then we've got some more Australian singers with John Farnham, John English, and Casey Chambers. But that's after this.
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That was Casey Chambers with This Mountain. And before that, John English with a song I actually hadn't heard before, Why Don't We Spend the Night? And John Farnham's beautiful cover of One Perfect Day. And that is a lovely song. I was surprised that it's actually a very old song. I thought it was quite new to this world, but it's not. It's been around for many decades. I haven't got all the details in front of me. I just know that. Don't question it. The time right now is, where's the clock? It's almost 3 o'clock. It's about 3 minutes to three. And we're going to begin this next set with somebody who actually wrote one of the greatest songs and many of the greatest songs of the 1960s. His name's Jimmy Webb. And I actually had never heard of him, like I haven't heard of so many people. That's why I love doing this job, because I learn so much about all the music and all the background stuff as well. It's quite fascinating. Interestingly, my own son Shannon introduced me to Jimmy Webb and told me about this particular song, I think. Anyway, I've got him singing it. This is Jimmy Webb with Wichita Lineman.

That was a pretty thing. Billy Ray Cyrus, She's Not Crying Anymore. And I really like that. And it's not every day you hear Brian Ferry singing Elvis, but he did today. Are You Lonesome Tonight? And what a strange version. I kind of liked it. I'm not sure. But anyway, I still prefer Elvis singing Are You Lonesome Tonight? What can I say? I'm an old-fashioned gal. Maggie Riley before that, Every Time We Touch. And, of course, Jimmy Webb with the original Wichita Lineman. He never actually recorded it until 1996 himself. So, but he wrote it for Glen Campbell back in the 60s. And what a timeless piece of music that is. Okay, it's the time is 3:15. We've got some messages coming up, and then we've got the Stranglers. Wow.

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Okay, that was the Stranglers There With There version of the classic originally made famous by the Kinks, All Day and All of the Night. The time, I can't tell you what the time is, can I? No, I better not. We're heading now into the 1980s for a bracket of a distinctly international flavour, beginning in France with Eve Brenner. And then we're off to Spain with Nana Mouskouri. And then we're going to sort of come back home, sort of home, with some John Denver. A lovely little trip through the early 80s. But first up, this is Eve Brenner. With an interesting song. She had a great voice, and I hope you enjoy.

0: John Denver there with Perhaps Love from 1982. Nana Mouskouri with La Golondrina translates to the swallow in Spanish. But you might recognize that melody. And it took me a while to work out. It's She Wears My Ring. And it's just such a lovely, lovely melody. Eve Brenner was before that with her song Memories, all from the 1980s. Some you may have heard, some maybe not. I'm about to put some messages on from our sponsors, and after that we're going to come back with some music from the 70s.
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6: Australian talent saw some hit baroneers in the 70s. The Ferrets were the only Australians in 1970.

0: That was the congregation softly whispering, I love you. Before that, we had Lindisfarne with Meet Me on the Corner and Middle of the Road with Soleil Soleil and The Ferrets. Don't Fall in Love. Some great tracks there from the 1970s, and they haven't finished yet. We've got Mark Lindsay coming up after the break, which is coming up right now.
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plane. She was always afraid of flying till she left on the evening plane.

And just like that, it's almost 4 o'clock and it's all over. Thank you, of course, to our sponsors, all our sponsors and everyone who supports and helps to keep this station broadcasting 24 hours a day, every single day. 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We're community radio. I've been Deb Langridge for the last 2 hours. Closing the show this week, we have Santana with Samba Pate, or it translates to Samba for You. It's a beautiful piece of music, and I hope you're enjoying it. And I'm going to pass you over to Christina this afternoon, who's filling in for Barb this week. And I'm sure she's going to take up the cudgels and play some great music for the next 2 hours to come. So until next time, next week, take care. Treat this land gently. Treat your loved ones gently and everyone you meet. Travel gently, especially my grandson out there travelling on the roads. Wherever you go, watch out for our defenceless little wildlife and slow down. There's no need to take an innocent life out there on the roads. And most of all, make sure you come home tonight. Enjoy the rest of your day and we'll catch up again next week. See you later, Kiddlywinks. Love your cotton socks.

0: And how are you today? Currently, it is 19 degrees in Adelaide, with the estimated high to reach 21 degrees today, so almost there, but not quite. The overnight low will be 12 degrees, and the outlook for tomorrow, Monday, a shower or two expected, with an estimated high of 18 degrees.
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You never know what you may hear. But before we proceed, a big thank you to Deb Langridge for her program this afternoon and entertaining us this afternoon. We do appreciate it, and Deb will be back next Sunday at 2 p.m. And lined up now, a song from 1971, T-Rex and Hot Love.

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0: classic songs there from the 1960s. Of course, the Beatles with Love Me Do, and top of the mix, Yellow Submarine. I do hope you enjoyed hopefully singing along to those tunes, and you will be singing along to other songs lined up this afternoon. And once again, my name is Christina, and I'm filling in today for Barb with her show Lift Me Up. And before I go any further, thank you, Pat from Newton, from calling. Do stay tuned. I hope there's something that you will like lined up. And after these messages from our sponsors, we'll hear from the Travelling Wilburys, ZZ Top, Barbara Streisand and Donna Summer.
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0: No More Tears, Barbra Streisand and Donna Summer, two divas. And we also heard The Travelling Wilburys with Handle With Care, and of course that is Bob Dylan, Roy Orbison, Tom Petty and George Harrison. And in that mix we heard ZZ Top with Give Me All Your Lovin'. And this show is Lift Me Up, and I'm filling in today for Barb Webb, and I do hope the songs this afternoon will lift you up. And coming up after these messages from our sponsors, we have The Eagles, Fleetwood Mac and Celine Dion.
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0: Fleetwood Mac from their 1977 smash album Rumours, of course, and that was The Chain, classic rock band Fleetwood Mac. And we also heard Celine Dion with Because You Loved Me, and top of the mix, The Eagles with One of These Nights. And coming up after these messages, we'll hear from, let's see what I've got lined up, Prince. We've got Chrissie Hynde and UB40 and Robert Palmer on your community radio station, 88.7 Adelaide's Coast FM.
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And you're tuned to 88.7 Adelaide's Coast FM, and that was Prince with Little Red Corvette. And we also heard Roger Vouteris with Get Used to It. And top of the mix, UB40 and Robert Palmer with I'll Be Your Baby Tonight. And this program is Lift Me Up, and my name is Christina, and I'm filling in today for Barb Webb, and she will be back next week in the hot seat at 4 o'clock. And the time is 5 o'clock, and I do hope you are enjoying this Sunday afternoon in Adelaide, wherever you may be. Currently it is 17 degrees here at Glandore. Overnight we are expecting a minimum of 12 degrees, and the outlook for tomorrow, Monday, the beginning of the working week, 18 degrees. And do stay tuned, because coming up at 6 o'clock we have Ludmilla with Relaxing Interlude, Bible Spotlight with Tim Colliver, and A Touch of Jazz at 9 p.m. taking us through to the midnight hour will be Mel Tickle. And here's a song now, another tribute song. I started off at 4 o'clock with a tribute song to the Queen of Country, Dolly Parton, and I would like to start this 5 o'clock hour with the Queen of Country, leaving us a legacy of music, Dolly Parton, and The Salt in My Tears.

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0: taking us back to the 1980s, Melissa Manchester with You Should Hear How She Talks About You. And we also heard a duet, Susie Quattro with Chris Norman from 1979 with Stumbling In. And this program is Lift Me Up, and I do hope you are enjoying this Sunday afternoon. And do stay tuned to Coast FM, as after these messages, music from Shania Twain, Christopher Cross, Brad Paisley, and the master of the blues, B.B. King.
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0: Country music meets the blues. Brad Paisley and B.B. King with Let the Good Times Roll. And we also heard Christopher Cross with All Right. And top of the mix, Shania Twain with I'm Gonna Get You Good. And after these messages, we might hear some songs, I think, from Bonnie Tyler, Renee Geyer and the Eurogliders.
1: 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Our live presenters are hitting the airwaves from midnight with the Chocolate Box. 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

from 1983, Bonnie Tyler with Total Eclipse of the Heart. And we also heard Renee Geyer with Say I Love You and the Eurogliders with Heaven Must Be There. And you are tuned into 88.7 Adelaide's Coast FM, and I do hope you are enjoying this Sunday afternoon. And coming up now, it's Lady Antebellum with their hit single, I Run to You.

6 minutes to 6 o'clock, and that was Tom Petty with Saving Grace. And we also heard Becky Cole with Too Strong to Break. And it's been a pleasure filling in for Barb Webb this afternoon. And please know Barb will be back next Sunday at 4 o'clock. And at 6 o'clock, I hand over to Ludmilla with Relaxing Interlude. But let's leave this 5 o'clock hour going into the 6 o'clock hour with the King of Rock and Roll, Elvis Presley, with I Just Can't Help Believin'.

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2: Good afternoon, and it is a good afternoon because the day has been so lovely, really and truly. I know we started off with a little bit of rain in the morning, but it turned into a gorgeous day. Now, for Monday, 14th of September, minimum 12 tonight with 18 for tomorrow. Adelaide area, cloudy, medium chance of showers, most likely at night. Winds westerly, 15 to 20 kilometres, turning southwesterly during the afternoon and evening. Chance of any rain is 1 millimetre and 50%. Sun protection recommended from 9:20 a.m. to 3 p.m. UV index predicted to reach 6, and that's high. That means cover, but that's all right. That is for your safety. And Tuesday is going to be 17, with Wednesday 17 as well too. But for the moment, it's just a wonderful evening as it is.

and good afternoon. I'm Ludmilla with you until 8 o'clock tonight with a program of relaxing interlude after you've been working all day or doing things or racing around or having a great day. I wish you to have a couple of hours to sit down, relax, and have a cup of coffee or tea or coffee. Beer, wine, whatever turns you on. But do stay with 88.7 Adelaide's Coast FM. And if you've had a birthday since I spoke to you last, many, many happy returns of the day. And I wish you many, many healthy, healthy years ahead. All right? And right now, what am I going to play for you? Yes, I did. But this one, I love this for our the late Dolly Parton, and this she wrote this beautiful, beautiful song, and she's going to now sing for us. Whitney made millions out of it, but I'm sure that Dolly did as well too, because she was a very, very clever lady and a good businesswoman. I will always love you, Dolly Parton. Enjoy.

0: band that was, our own King of Rock, Johnny O'Keefe, with a song called Love Songs, album is called Love Songs and Ballads, Johnny O'Keefe. All right. And we had also something about love with Dolly Parton too. But we've got this right now. What have we got? It is now a couple of minutes after 6 o'clock, but we need to do this with our little mouse. We do.
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0: That's right. And we just love our listeners getting in touch with our sponsors and let them know of their needs, and they will look after them extra special because you're a special person by listening to 88.7 Adelaide's Coast FM. All right, and now what have I got for you? I have got Shanana, and that's with Jack Jersey. Do enjoy.

And that was a lovely version of Shanna with Jack Jersey. And there's an artist called Jack. Jack, and the other one is I can't remember now. But if you do, please give me a call on 837-11000. I'll happily have a little chat with you about the two Jersey boys. All right? But in the meantime, we have got a theme from Limelight with Charles Chaplin's composition. And that was, it's going to be a beautiful, beautiful piece of music. And I do hope that you will like it. 837-11000 regarding the Jack Jersey. Okay? Catch him.

0: And that was a lovely, lovely voice of Tony Ard. Now, I have to pronounce that properly for you. Padre with Tony Arden from a down memory lane music, which a lot of people remember and they sing along with it too and really love. And so therefore, it gives us great pleasure to make you happy. All right. And now I'm going to have, what am I going to do? I will give our community announcements a little plug.
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0: That's for sure. I mean, we are heard all over the world, from one neck to the other side of the world, okay? And my arm is moving at the same time. So I do hope that you understand what it's all about. We had theme from Limelight, and of course that was Charlie Chaplin's composition. And it was played by George Zamfir and Harry von Hoof. So now you know. And we know where it came from, so I do hope that you are having a nice evening tonight, whatever you may be doing. And right now, what am I going to give you? What am I going to give you now? Petite Fleur. Petite Fleur. Just enjoy.

And thank you very, very much for the calls that I'm getting. Much appreciated. And I'm sorry, I can't be too long on the phone. Otherwise, the machine is going to stop and I'll be in big, big, big trouble. Anyway, thank you very much. And there is a thing happening at the Orthodox Church on Port Road. So on a long weekend, if you've got a little bit of time on Saturday, please do come in and have some fun at the same time. But that was Be Mine Tonight with Neil Diamond from his album. It's only a short little album of his, this one, but very, very lovely. Everybody loves him. Everybody loves him. And Mark, I thank you for your calls over the years, regular all the time, and you can count on Mark, all right? And he loves Neil Diamond, so I'm going to play you this song for by Neil Diamond, The Drifter, for Mark. Enjoy.

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0: Yes, you are listening to 88.7 Adelaide's Coast FM. And our number here is 837-11000 if you've got any comments to make. And I'm going to turn around and play a lovely piece of music. Really and truly. So I do hope that you will enjoy it. All right? It is this right now.

Well, that was a lovely piece of music for a two couples. And I always have a thing you missed out, you're going to miss out today, on Peter Brocklehurst. I thought that you might enjoy that piece of beautiful music, Eine kleine Nachtmusik, meaning a little bit small amount of music. And it is from, the classics from movies, all right? So I do hope that you enjoyed that. And right now we're going to have, what are we going to have? The Naughty Lady.

0: that was dear, that was a naughty lady, it was too, wasn't it? And the Ames brothers said they must have enjoyed doing it.
1: Mm.
0: All right, and they're going to sing for us another song, and that is You, You, You, the Ames brothers with that song. Here we are.

0: That was rather nice, wasn't it? Yes, turns back the hands of time. And the time now is 7 o'clock. Good evening. If you've just tuned in, I'm Ludmilla with you for the next hour, and I'd love to have the pleasure of your company. Because you bring back, you make me play a lot of the songs that make other people happy, and time doesn't move. It just races along, so you have to be with it too, don't you think? Okay, now we're going to have a little bit of Australiana. We are. And this is Pacifica. Hold on. No, I can turn around and have my little man turn around, do this. And you say,
1: hello there, this is Daniel O'Donnell here. And when I'm in Adelaide, I love listening to Relaxing Interlude with Ludmilla on 88.7 Adelaide's Coast FM.
0: Oh, and I do thank you very much indeed, too. And we are going to have Graham Connors singing for us. He's got a lovely voice, too, hasn't he? Just Pacifica. We turn him right.

Ah, the lovely voice of beautiful voice, Graham Connors, and that was Pacifica by him. I'm going to play another one shortly, but I'll give you a community announcement as to what's happening in our area as well too. Now, this is for community announcement for Hallett Cove Seniors Social Group, where you meet friendly, sociable people. 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

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And if you didn't quite catch all that, give me a call and I will reiterate what you missed along the way on 8371 1000. All right. And what are we going to do right now? Oh, dear, dear, dear, dear. We are going to play this piece of music.

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5: It is, and it is. It gives us pleasure to bring you music, and we thank you very much for the lovely phone calls. Much appreciated at the same time, too. And Graham Connors, I don't play him that often, but he has got just a charming voice. He really and truly has. And so, therefore, I've decided that I'm going to turn around and have a triple play, all right? So this one is here, and it is called The Great Australian Dream. I just wonder what it is. We have to stop and listen.

that was the end of the triple play for Graham Connors. I do hope you enjoyed it as well too. And the time now is 7:25 to be exact. Oh dear, we better start moving, otherwise we're going to be running late. But we're not. We are. We've got the lovely Friends for Life with Becky Cole. Do enjoy.

0: How nice it would be if you could be friends for life. How nice would that be? All right, and now we have this for our lovely listeners out there.
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2: Oh, I'm switching myself off. I'm kidding. For goodness sake, you know, I'm looking over the mic and therefore I just couldn't. Maybe I wasn't looking in the right direction, but whatever it was. And right now we have got Mother Knows Best by Becky Cole. Yes, she does know him best. She does, she does.
3: It's my legs. I'm acting class.

0: children like horse. Oh, okay. Young lady. I'd rather someone else do it.
1: Yes. Oh, very, very nice. Becky Cole. And what am I going to do right now with you? Keep on running. It is on Keep on Running. But that is with David Campbell. Keep on running. Okay. We'll do it this way. We'll do it that way. Okay. No. We have to do another way, this side of the ring.

Yes, keep on running, David Campbell, for sure. Very lovely indeed as well, too, and very talented young gentleman. Yes, yes, yes. And, of course, he's the son of Jimmy Barnes, too, isn't he? And I've got a one with him and his father, but I'm not game enough to play it. One of these days I will. But for the moment, what am I going to do? Oh, the time now is 22, 23, yes, for sure, something like that. And I have to let you know, I'm going to read you a community announcement. And I have actually, yes, I have got it in front of me. If I could look a little bit further down the track. And this is regarding the St. Martin's Anglican Church, who will be holding their monthly car boots sale at Reggie's Op Shop on Saturday, 26th of September, from 8 a.m. till 12 noon at the corner of Gorge and Lower Northeast Roads, Campbelltown. 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That's Darian on 0407 566 499. 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All right, and if you missed out on something that as I was prattling along, call me on 8371 1000, and I will reiterate it for you. But in the meantime, we are going to, we've got another, 20 minutes, so we've got a little bit of time up our sleeve. We have. And what are we going to, we are going to have Becky Cole again, and she's going to sing for us. And Adam Harvey. Oh, that's great together. How wrong is it? The duo.

0: They're having fun there, aren't they? Anyway, that was the two of them. They sound together great, don't they? Well, and we've got this right now before we go any further.
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0: Yes, and you are listening to 88.7 and the best station in South Australia. And I'm not biased, am I? Now, I said that I have got something of David Campbell and his father. I wasn't going to be game enough to play it, but I think I will. I will just have to, you know, get your vote on it and... Yeah, they have to help one another, don't they just? And I mean, Jimmy is got a, he's got a heart of gold, he has. So this is Father and Son, You've Lost That Love and Feeling. No, we haven't. We will play it now. Enjoy. Whoops, nothing's happening. There you are. No. Oh, this is why it's not happening.

Now, you would be surprised, wouldn't you be? But they sounded good together, father and son, so, and they've got to help out one another too, don't they? Oh, goodness me. I suppose that someone out there will say, what's the matter with that woman? What's she up to? But never mind. They're both lovely people. They are both lovely people. All right, and what have I got for you right now? It is a little bit of a surprise.

The wonderful seekers. There's no one to compare them with because they are so unique. Something quite, well, impossible to say what, but they sound so great together. Yes, and stood a lot of time together as well too. All right, and what have I got for you right now? Just a little piece.

0: Yes, for oh, they are changing for sure, really and truly. The time now is like 2 minutes to 8 o'clock. And I must say thank you very much to all the listeners that took the trouble of letting me know, you know, what they thought of the music and everything like that. Very, very nice of you to do that. Thank you for your support. 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At long last, we are coming so quickly to the open day that it just seems it's around the corner. So therefore, if you've got any glasses that you may not, you have them at home, but you don't use them because we get umpteen dozen, as everybody does, you know, glasses for this. And there are lots of people out there that need them, and we would be, and we are very happy to pass it on. So take care and stay tuned to 88.7 Adelaide's Coast FM. And this young man is coming and waiting and is going to be giving you the forecast for X number of days.
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2: And good evening. It's currently 14 degrees at 8 p.m. on Coast FM. The overnight low for the city tonight is 12 degrees with 18 expected as the top for tomorrow. Generally, the forecast for Monday is cloudy. There's a medium chance of showers, most likely at night, with 0 to 1 millimetres the prediction, and winds westerly 15 to 20 kilometres per hour. The trend for the next few days, Tuesday cloudy with 0 to 1 millimetres the prediction and 17 degrees, and Wednesday cloudy and 17 degrees, but looking like it's warming up for next weekend, which would be lovely. Thank you very much to Lord Miller presenting the Relaxing Interlude program for us tonight, experimenting with some of the Aussies. And David Campbell in there. I wonder if I'll get sandwiched by David Campbell tonight. We might have him on Relaxing Interlude, and he does a wonderful series of jazz. So you never know what Mel's going to bring in tonight. So a lovely night on Coast FM. Thank you, Lord Miller. Please drive home safely, and we'll see you again next week. And now we have Bible Spotlight, so stay tuned. Don't turn that dial, but God's message for mankind takes centre stage.

Good evening and welcome to Bible Spotlight, where the Bible, God's message for mankind, takes centre stage. My name's Tim Colliver, and on behalf of the Christadelphians of Adelaide, welcome to the program. This week, my special guest in the studio is Colin Story, who's here to share the story of Zacchaeus. Zacchaeus is a man who appears in Luke's narrative of the life of Christ. Zacchaeus has a unique story to tell and lessons that apply today to all of us. Why did Christ pick this man out of a crowd? Why was he such an unlikely person to be saved in the eyes of others? And how can we learn the lesson of Zacchaeus, to seek Christ today, to seize the moment? Later this evening, we'll replay one of our classics, Women of the Bible segments, but please stick around, I'll be right back with Colin Story to talk about the lesson of Zacchaeus and the lesson for us today. If you want to give me a call tonight during the breaks on 837 1 1000, you're certainly welcome to. If you have any questions at all, that number is 837 1 1000. Please call me during the music breaks. 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

0: And welcome back. 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This is the Bible Spotlight program. My name's Tim Colliver, and good evening, Colin Story. How are you tonight?
1: Hello, Tim. I'm fine, thanks. How are you?
0: Very good, and welcome to the studio for another night. You've come in with an interesting person to talk about this time, rather than an idea or a doctrine. You've come in to talk about a person, Zacchaeus.
1: Yes, a very rarely mentioned character in the Gospels. It's only Luke's Gospel, as it turns out, that mentions this man.
0: He doesn't get many verses.
1: Just 10 verses, I think, in Luke chapter 19, towards the end of the gospel record. In fact, in an incident that occurs, I believe, 6 to 7 days before Jesus was crucified.
0: And so right in that penultimate moment, we get some powerful lessons out of one little man and his conversion.
1: Well, I hope tonight, Tim, we can share with you some of those very powerful lessons. The way the record in Luke is written, and I think it just highlights the fact that with the Bible, no word is wasted. Every little word counts. And where you get recurrent wording, that's a theme. And one of the themes in Luke chapter 19, the first 10 verses, is the theme of seeing. So it's emphasized time and time again that Zacchaeus sought to see Christ for himself. And as it turns out, Jesus sought to see Zacchaeus. So there is a reciprocal seeing, if you like. And seeing in the Bible often means not just literally seeing, but rather perceiving.
0: Looking for, yes, deliberate action.
1: Yes, Zacchaeus unquestionably was searching for life, searching for the author of life in Jesus, and wanting to know what he stood for firsthand, up close and personal.
0: So I mentioned only 10 verses. It doesn't seem like very much, but like you said, the Bible doesn't mince any words. So 2,000 years later, we're still reading about this little story. So can you give us a brief introduction to it? Why is it still here 2,000 years later for us to read about?
1: Well, first, as you've mentioned and as we've discussed, there are powerful lessons in discipleship that come out of a consideration of not only this man, but pretty well every other Bible character. The people are planted there for reasons, not just simply to fill up space and make extra pages in the Bible. But it's the writer Luke, who in fact is a Gentile, the only Gentile writer of the New Testament, as it turns out.
0: So a Gentile like you and me?
1: That's right, non-Jewish.
0: Gentile or Gentile?
1: Let's call it Gentile. We won't.
0: A non-Jewish
1: I hope
0: person.
1: We're Gentile as well in this day and age, but he's writing with a particular interest in his gospel about the little people, the people who are far out, who are not the mainstream. And you can illustrate this quite easily.

0: And yet she was classified by the powers that be at the time, the authorities, the Pharisees of the day, as being a notorious sinner. And Luke says, I want you to know about her and her faith, which actually saved her. Same sort of deal with Zacchaeus, but there's quite a few others in the record of Luke that we could use to illustrate this.
1: And I think a point you made just before the program as well was that this isn't something that Luke made up. These were actual events of the Lord Jesus Christ's life. He was a historical writer. They were all writing historical events, but each one of those gospel writers had their own flavour to it.
0: Yeah, they had their own slant and they had a particular message they were writing for. And Luke is writing as a Gentile for Gentiles, so he's not going to get tied up in details of the law of Moses so much, unless he has to provide an explanation so his non-Jewish readers understand. He's not really talking about so much Jesus as the King of Israel, but he is talking about the universal nature of salvation, the fact that it goes well beyond the Jewish enterprise. It goes, in fact, worldwide. And the Lord Jesus Christ was the Saviour of, guess what, the world. Now, admittedly, other gospel writers also give an emphasis on that, but it's particularly pertinent to Luke's selection of incidents. And Zacchaeus, I think, is an absolute classic case here, unique to the gospel record. So just one out of four has anything mention of Zacchaeus. You think, well, why is that so? It's because Luke, I think, is taking the line throughout his gospel of the mission of Christ to search out for those lost souls, those lost people, and how they can be called to the gospel.
1: So you can almost imagine Luke writing this with great delight, seeing another one of
0: Absolutely.
1: His people.
0: Yeah, and I think for the Lord Jesus Christ himself, there's great delight here. I have a theory which doesn't necessarily hold up very well, but it's a thought that from the beginning of his mission, 3.5 years ago, his active ministry, I suspect Jesus had Zacchaeus in his sights. And it was not an accident that he finally, on the way to his crucifixion, decided to go through Jericho. Now, that's a very odd way to go.
1: It's not a direct route?
0: Not a direct route at all. Not the quickest way of getting from north down to south. He started off a fair bit in the north. He was travelling down to Jerusalem. He goes via Jericho, which is on the east of Jerusalem, very low, in fact. And it's not the flight path we would have used, but Jesus knew better. He knew that there was somebody there who he needed to talk to. And I reckon he had known that for 3.5 years. Now, just an idea, but it's not a coincidence that Zacchaeus is found in Jericho as the last convert of the Lord Jesus Christ, the very last one.
1: So with that great weight of evidence counting for him, can you take us through his story then? Tell us about this man, Zacchaeus.
0: Okay, let's just do a quick overview. So as I said, Jesus is heading via Jericho to Jerusalem to die.
1: Christ knows this.
0: Yes, he knows what's up front for him. He's deliberately going. We know that from the record. He's told his disciples, I'm going to Jerusalem to be crucified. Now, at that stage, they couldn't understand what he was saying. They did later. That he meant it absolutely literally. But Jesus knew that. He was preparing for that event. But in the process, he's still calling people by his gospel message. So as he passes through this city, and it's as if he's looking for somebody special, he looks up into a tree, a sycamore tree it's called, and sees a very short man in a tree. Now, this is a rather bizarre sort of thing to record in a gospel record, isn't it? But that's the way Luke describes it. He's a very short man in a tree. He happens to be, in fact, a tax collector. And we'll just look at that a little bit later.
1: Okay.
0: That's an important feature of this man. And he's actually up the tree because he's short. And there's a huge crowd around Jesus. And he's desperately trying to get a glimpse of Jesus. Jesus comes along the road, stops right underneath where Zacchaeus is in this tree, and how embarrassing you'd imagine that would be, and addresses him and says, come down, Zacchaeus, come down from your tree, because this day salvation is coming to your home. And he says to Zacchaeus, I want to go to your place for dinner. Now, he's never done that to anybody else. That's a unique thing.

0: Jesus never invited himself home for dinner. He went to places, but he didn't ever say, "I'm, by the way, I'm coming to your place." Much to the utter dismay of the crowd, the whole crowd, however big that crowd was, because they loathed Zacchaeus. You just see, he's the chief tax collector.
1: He's the bigwig of the tax collectors.
0: He's the worst, of the worst. And that was a very big thing for the people.
1: So, now, Christ has made a dogleg through Jericho on his way to Jerusalem to be crucified. So it's a deliberate action out of the way.
0: Yes.
1: He's walked through the street and seen this short man up a tree.
0: Yes.
1: Strangest thing you've ever seen. And he's walked straight up to him and said, "Zacchaeus, I've come here to give you salvation.
0: That's right.
1: I'm coming to your house for tea."
0: Comes down from his perch in the tree with the birds. And he then confesses, in a sense. He says he is, or he will be, and we'll perhaps have time to deal with that question. He would be honest in his dealings in the future as a tax collector. Jesus at that point calls him a son of Abraham. Now, that is a huge thing to be called for any Jew. That means you are somebody who's quite righteous. You are faithful, just like Abraham, the father of the Jews. And the incident then finishes in Luke 19 verse 10 with Jesus saying that the Son of Man, which is a title he uses of himself, has come to seek and to save. Seek, that's the looking bit, but now with Jesus, and to save that which was lost. That's really what the incident was about, that Jesus is not only looking for people like, well, he's looking for people today like Zacchaeus, who are looking for him, and Jesus then is looking for them to seek and to save those who are lost. So it's a very compelling message here about the universal nature of salvation in the gospel.
1: So why is Luke then sort of immune to this society's idea of Zacchaeus, the chief tax collector, a loathsome creature?
0: Well, I suppose in part because he himself is a Gentile and he's felt the impact of the pecking order as it was in Israel. So you've got a very, very strong hierarchical system in a way that we in this country, this egalitarian nation, would find extremely difficult to actually comprehend.
1: So it's like a class system.
0: Very much a class system. We call it the pecking order, if you like. So it's up the top dog is the high priest. Then there's the Sadducees, who are the priests. The Pharisees are right up there as well. And the scribes and the rabbis and the lawyers, and even the Herodians, who've got a lot of political power, they have to be respected. But then, below these rungs come the people of the land.
1: The common mass.
0: Common mass. Just the people of the land. And finally, the publicans and sinners. Publicans being the word the authorised translation uses for tax collector. So if I use the word publican tonight, Tim, I'm really meaning, and I should be using
1: We don't mean the fella pouring the pints.
0: No.
1: We mean the tax collector.
0: We mean the tax collector.
1: It's like a public office, I suppose, isn't it? Publican.
0: Yeah, it was, I guess, and that's where it probably originally came from. But publicans and sinners are often lumped together by gospel writers, especially Luke, as being kind of almost the worst, but the worst was, in fact, the Gentiles, non-Jews.
1: So these tax collectors, they were hated because they worked on behalf of Rome.
0: That's right, yep. They were often cheats. So we don't know what Zacchaeus had been like in former life, but what we are told very strongly was that he was chief among the tax collectors. So he's scum of the earth.
1: If there's a pyramid scheme, he's at the top of it.
0: In the wrong way. And it says, and Luke says, and he was rich.
1: So tell me, Colin, how did a tax collector get rich? Even today, tax collectors aren't terribly well off. So how did he do so well?
0: So they had I don't really know the detail of this, but he had a quota of taxes to collect for Rome. So always he could overcharge on that and said, okay, instead of
1: a bit for Caesar, a bit for denarii, Zacchaeus, a
0: 20.
1: Bit for Caesar, a bit for Zacchaeus, yep. A bit for Caesar and two for Zacchaeus.
0: Yeah, that's right, that sort of arrangement. And I guess he had the authority endowed on him by Rome to do a bit of extortion along the way and scare people, and perhaps even invent his own rules by saying, okay, you've got a load of of wheat on your cart there, to get it through Jericho, you're going to have to pay duty on that. In fact, the duty today is such and such. So they were loathed, absolutely despised by the people. They were, in fact, so badly loathed that they were barred from a Jewish synagogue. Even if they were Jews, they were barred from religious worship. And they had no part in the covenant with Abraham. So for him later to be called a son of Abraham was an extraordinary thing for Jesus to say.
1: Because nobody else in Israel would have said it.
0: Nobody in their right mind would have said that to a man of his profession. You might remember too, there's another one in the gospel record who is also a tax collector. That's Matthew, the disciple, one of the 12 disciples. He was also a tax collector.
1: And yet he left that to follow the Lord Jesus Christ. And that's the strangest thing about Zacchaeus. So we've painted a picture of perhaps a corrupt man, a man who's got very, very wealthy off the backs of hardworking people, despised by the general populace around him. And yet this is the man Luke is recording for us who seeks Christ, and that Christ picks him out of a crowd of a throng of people all excited to see him.
0: Yeah, we don't know just how many there were, but certainly there's a throng, and many of the throngs we gather were quite numerous because people were impressed by Jesus' miracles and they wanted to be part of that scene, as it were.
1: All right, we might go to a quick break then and find out more about this rich man Zacchaeus and how his attitude is recorded in the book of Luke. So give us a call, 837-1-1000, 837-1-1000. If you've got a question for Colin tonight, you listen to the Bible Spotlight program on Adelaide's 88.7 Coast FM. It's 22 minutes past 8, taking you through till 9 p.m. before we hand over to A Touch of Jazz. Hope you're enjoying your evening on Coast FM.

0: And welcome back. 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This is the Bible Spotlight program. My name's Tim Colliver, and I'm talking to Colin Story tonight about the story of Zacchaeus. Now, Zacchaeus is a curious little man. He pops up in Luke chapter 19. He's got about 10 verses allocated to him. Luke is the only gospel writer who records the story of Zacchaeus, and it's a unique one. And Colin, you mentioned earlier that we think Luke recorded him because Luke is a Gentile, a non-Jewish writer, and Zacchaeus is not a very popular man. He's a chief tax collector. He's at the top of the pecking order of the tax collectors, and the tax collectors are at the bottom of society's pecking order because everybody hates them.
1: That's right.
0: Because they're the agents of Rome. And so Christ makes a dogleg out of his route to Jerusalem. He's on his way to Jerusalem to fulfill the prophets and be crucified. He knows he's going to his death, but he goes and makes a dogleg off to the side through Jerusalem for reasons unknown, until he spots Zacchaeus up a tree, because he's a short man, he's up a tree trying to see Christ. And we're coming round to this idea that Zacchaeus is in a funny position. He's a chief tax collector, it's a bit of a corrupt profession, but here is a man that Luke says is seeking Christ. And you made that point that all the way through the record, we're seeing this word over and over again. Zacchaeus is seeking Christ, and Christ is seeking Zacchaeus, and the two of them found each other, and it's almost like Christ's entire purpose was to find that man in that city.
1: Yes, I think that's a pretty fair summary of the episode as we've discussed it so far. So Luke 19:3 says that Zacchaeus sought to see Jesus, who he was, and could not for the press or the great crush of people because he was of little stature. So we've got this incredibly strong desire on behalf of this person to see Jesus. It's a very good attribute that the man had, and it's one of those transportable ones that applies to us throughout, or applied to humans throughout generations. God is looking for people who are seeking him. The Old Testament mentions that, New Testament as well.
0: And yet we need to sort of try and, if we can, think like a first century Israeli and conjure up some of that despicableness associated with Zacchaeus' character, don't we? To get the full power of this record, we need to understand how awful these people were, these publicans, because they ripped off it all and sundry and they got very rich by it.
1: Yes, and I've been thinking about ways we can try to identify with that degree of loathing. And it's hard, but anybody who's in a position of authority who has to extract money from others is going to appreciate that loathing, I think. So maybe debt collectors would feel it as well. Mm. Maybe even parking meter operators too would have a bit of loathing.
0: Yeah, not to denigrate our lovely public servants, certainly.
1: No, would have a bit of loathing directed to them. So we just have to accept that this man was dirty as far as everybody was concerned and would have been, and is lumped always with sinners, which was a horrible sort of category of all sorts of ghastly sort of activities.
0: Filthy and filthy rich. And rich is something that you sort of throw into the record. You know, there's just a one little word there, but it has a bit more meaning in the context of what Luke was writing about.
1: Exactly right. And it's a very interesting the way that Luke's record is written. As I've mentioned, we haven't got a lot of time to spend with the long history of this, but it's a careful reading of Luke will show up some very interesting anomalies. So in the previous chapter, in Luke chapter 18, we're introduced to a rich young ruler. And Jesus said to him that it's very hard for the rich to enter into the kingdom of God. He said, really rich people, it's really, really hard. How hardly shall they that have riches enter into the kingdom of God? But now, we've confronted with a man who...
0: About in the very next chapter.
1: And he was rich. And the record ends up telling us that this man is a son of Abraham. He's basically saved. So it wasn't the riches, but rather throughout the gospel records, Jesus has said, and we need to listen to him carefully, how hard it is for those who trust in riches to enter into the kingdom of God. That's what it means. Luke, I think, is deliberately exploiting this contrast here between one rich young man who couldn't accept him and another rich person who was looking for him. So it's not our richness or our poorness that counts. It's actually our attitude to Christ that really is everything.
0: Okay, so tell us a little bit then about Zacchaeus' behaviour then, because what is it that separated this rich man? What did he do and the way that he did it that made him show that he was one of us, someone seeking to understand the Lord Jesus Christ?
1: Well, can you imagine then the commissioner of taxation climbing a tree and in order to see a visiting personage as he's coming through the city? It's just about impossible to imagine. So what he did in climbing the tree, and the record says that Zacchaeus ran before, climbed up into a sycamore tree to see Jesus, for he was to pass that way. The climbing of the tree is just an extraordinary childish thing to do, surely. No, not for Zacchaeus, because he was driven to want to see Jesus. So I think the lesson we learn out of this, Tim, is that Zacchaeus is prepared to throw away all the respectability factors. As a grown man, he's prepared to go up that tree because he's determined to see Jesus with his own eyes. This is a distinct contrast again, and Luke, as a gospel writer, is bringing this out, where Jesus earlier on in Luke 11 gave his Pharisee host a real serve when he had been invited to a meal about looking right but not being right. Zacchaeus couldn't care less about looking right. He was all about being right.
0: And I think he didn't let his pride get in the way of finding Christ.
1: Exactly, and I think the challenge is with us today to be exactly the same. How much respectability are we prepared to give up for Christ? Respectability of opinions, of status in life. And I find this challenging for myself, and I'm sure we often find that difficult. How silly are we prepared to look for the kingdom of God?
0: Perhaps it might have even cost him some of his professional brownie points.
1: I'm sure it did.
0: You don't get to be the chief publican without stepping over a few heads, being ruthless and shrewd in business.
1: That's right. But when he came down there after Jesus had come along and seen him there and had spoken to him and said, look, I've got to abide at your house today. Zacchaeus quickly came down the tree, received Jesus joyfully. Now, yes, Zacchaeus was joyful, Jesus was joyful, but the rest of the crowd, they were really upset about this.
0: It was almost to the point of, who is this Jesus Christ and what is he doing? This isn't the man I heard about. Why on earth would he go to us such a sinner's house?
1: That's right, and you can hear them. And the term used by Luke is that they murmured. They all murmured. You can hear this crowd all murmuring and saying that he was come to be a guest with a man that is a sinner. I could not believe it.
0: And the funny thing for us reading it is we sit there and think, aren't we all sinners, Colin?
1: That's right, yes, and that's something we've got to always remember when we point the finger at others, that we ourselves are in many ways no better. Judge not that you be not judged is Jesus' wise advice.
0: We're desperately in need of the same redemption.
1: Yep. So look, Zacchaeus stood and said to Jesus, behold, I give to the poor or half of my goods, and if I've taken anything from any man by false accusation, I restore him fourfold. So the people had a preconceived idea that Zacchaeus must have been a bit of a crook. But I think that verse challenges that idea.
0: It certainly says that he was somewhere along the way.
1: Yes, I think it does hint at that.
0: But is he now that he's entertaining the Lord Jesus Christ, now that he's seeking Christ?
1: I think one thing I'd like to say here is that I don't believe he is saying, and I may well be wrong here, but I don't believe he's saying, by the way, from now on, I will be a goody-goody and I won't cheat.
0: Now that you've come to my house, Jesus Christ, now I'll be good.
1: Yeah, I don't think he's actually saying that. I think he's saying that I have been, in fact, behaving honestly.
0: So showing himself on the path to redemption.
1: And look, there's a fascinating possibility here that he was amongst those tax collectors and others who Luke mentions in chapter 3, I think it is, Luke, very early on in the record, who went to John the Baptist and were baptized. In fact, Luke chapter 7 picks up on that and says that the tax collectors and sinners accepted the teaching of John the Baptist and were baptized, but the Pharisees refused to do so. Zacchaeus may well have been somebody who had already repented, changed his way, and could honestly say that if I accidentally have taken anything from any man by false accusation, I restore him fourfold, which is far more than the law of Moses said he needed to. He went beyond what he had to. He was not a legalist in this regard.
0: He was generous in his repayment.
1: He certainly was. I guess he had built up a bit of a bank account, though, from a previous life. We don't know fully about that.
0: But what you're identifying here is that perhaps Zacchaeus, or perhaps Luke here, is bookending the beginning and the end of Christ's ministry with success in the unlikely place.
1: I think that's a very nice way of putting it, bookending the start and the finish, and there's a lot in the middle too that fills out that picture, so it's not a couple of random events. Because in the middle of all that, for example, you've got Luke 15 with the parables of the lost. Guess what? They are unique to the Luke's record. They're not mentioned in the other gospel records. The three different parables, which are really one parable about trying to save those things which are lost, like the lost sheep, the lost son, lost coin, the three there. So I think that it forms a lovely theme within the Gospel of Luke.
0: And it shows Christ in a different light. It shows Christ as the one who came to find and to seek and to save those ones who were struggling in the dark, lost to others, as opposed to this idea of Messiah that the Jewish elite were looking for. They were looking for the king to come, the one to kick out the Romans, the one to do great miracles for them and confirm everything they've been doing for the last 1,000 years. And here came a man, and the crowd murmured against him because he came to save the little sinner.
1: That's right. That's a very nicely put, I think, too, that it's a different... The mission of our Lord in the first time was, as he said to Zacchaeus and to anybody else in the crowd who's by this stage prepared to listen, the Son of Man, that's Jesus, is come to seek and to save that which was lost, just like Zacchaeus. So we've got a very interesting picture, though, of what was happening on the street there, because Zacchaeus has come down, he spoke and had this dialogue with Jesus, then Jesus has gone off with Zacchaeus to Zacchaeus's house, maybe even staying the Sabbath. It's possible when you look at the timing. He's going to stay the Sabbath there,
0: sharing that powerful feast with him.
1: You can feel the intense hatred of the whole crowd. They've been left high and dry, by the way. As far as the record goes, that's the end of the crowd scene. The record doesn't go on to say that Jesus bothered with them at all. He had a specific mission with one man who they considered lost, and he went off to his place to educate, no doubt, and to spend the night.
0: And just in the break before we were chatting, and you brought out just an odd little Bible echo in here, somewhere where the Bible almost repeats itself. This idea that previously in the Bible record, one person was saved out of Jericho. Can you tell us the story of that one?
1: Yeah, that's lovely, really. This, because Jesus has said, this day is salvation come to this house. That is, this house of Zacchaeus. His whole, not necessarily to all the people in the house, but it was Zacchaeus, no doubt, was going to tell all his household about the gospel that he'd been received, the fact that he'd seen Jesus, that he had a dialogue with Jesus.
0: This is the man that John the Baptist told me about, potentially.
1: Yep, that's right, and I've now seen him, and he's come to this house. That has a strong echo, I think, of the Jericho from the time of Rahab. Rahab, she's called in the Bible Rahab the harlot, the prostitute. She's always called that. She was one of these scum of the earth people as far as the true blue Jews were concerned.
0: And she was living in the city of Jericho.
1: She was in Jericho when Joshua and the Israelites came out of slavery 40 years later and took the land from the Canaanites. She and her household were saved because of her faith. Wow. So she, in a sense, was a daughter of Abraham.
0: So God is picking out the ones that are seeking him, no matter what they do or what their history has been.
1: That's
0: right. If they go the extra mile to seek him, he saves them.
1: And there's a lovely quotation back in the prophet Isaiah from the Old Testament about God who is looking around for the poor and contrite, ones with a poor and contrite spirit, for God seeks those people to serve him.
0: So can you tell us just the lessons of Zacchaeus then? What are the key takeaway points that we need to embed? I mean, these days we are the rich, aren't we? In the context of the world, you and I are the
1: Absolutely,
0: rich.
1: Absolutely, no question of that.
0: And that poses such a challenge for us in terms of seeking Christ, because we are self-sufficient. We can do as we please. We can get away with all sorts of corruption. And yet this opportunity is available for us
1: That's right. We
0: seek.
1: If we've got the humility of Zacchaeus to go up the tree, we can be saved. But as Jesus said on several occasions, unless you become like a little child to accept Jesus, we cannot be saved. And that principle applies for all time. So I think the humility of Zacchaeus to seek and throw away the respectability was one thing.
0: Mm-hmm.
1: The attitude that comes through this one of Jesus was prepared to seek the little people, if you like. I think we need to be prepared to do the same.
0: And be encouraged
1: by it. Not to
0: be
1: respecters of persons, that's right. Not to respect the high and mighty and then reject the low and lowly and the humble, but rather to be, as the book of Acts says, that God is not a respecter of persons. But in every nation, whoever seeks righteousness and works righteousness, rather, and fears God, can be saved. So there's an important principle there that God is looking for all sorts of people. But I think probably the strongest lesson that comes out to me is the need to seek God while he can be found, to seek immortality, in fact. So because we don't have immortality now, we don't have life. Romans 2, verse 7, talks about those who search for immortality will be given it. But those who don't seek for it will not be given salvation.
0: And that phrase, just that little one, while it may be found, is quite critical when you look at the story of Zacchaeus. If Zacchaeus had waited one more week to try and find the Lord Jesus Christ face to face, he could not.
1: I suspect it was possibly something like one more hour, because Jesus was coming in one side of Jericho, he's going out the other, and for all intents and purposes, the only reason he was going through Jericho was because he had to, because the road went through from one gate to the other and out. So there was a very short interval of time and opportunity there to seize the moment, to go up the tree, to be spotted by Jesus, and for the rest of the events to unfold. So salvation is something that does require us to seize the moment. While we have life and opportunity, we need to be redeeming the time.
0: Every moment as it comes. And that was rewarded for him. That was rewarded for Zacchaeus. Christ went to that man.
1: Absolutely. And he not only saw him physically, but he came to perceive him, because you wonder about the dialogue that occurred that evening in Zacchaeus's house. It would have been extraordinary. I don't think Zacchaeus would have slept a wink that night, as he had explained to him the prerequisites for salvation, what it is to lead a reformed life, what is needed for change, what is needed for salvation by God. And really, it's all about, for us today, in these far-off times, it's about our desire to see Jesus and to know how much we actually need him. Because Zacchaeus, filthy rich, knew his real need. And I think there's a message in that that's timeless for us.
0: And just to throw it from just another little angle, consider how Zacchaeus' conversion made the Lord Jesus Christ feel. Knowing that he was a week away from his own death, with the murmuring of the people and rejection that he knew was coming around him, he could remember back just a week ago to the salvation of Zacchaeus and his house, and the joy that little man Zacchaeus had to to find the truth, to find his Saviour.
1: I think that's a very, very lovely thought, Tim, and I think that was true throughout the ministry, that on many occasions there was a joy in the Lord's mind because of the response of individuals. We come across that in John chapter 7, where some Gentiles said, oh, we want to see Jesus. And out of that request, Jesus, in fact, was quite emotional, as it turns out, if we look at the record, because he made him think about his own crucifixion. Those people who want to see Jesus, in fact, would be helped by his own death. There was purpose and meaning in the mind of the Lord, prompted, if you like, by the obvious need of others. So I think that's certainly a two-way thing. Should it be any different today?
0: No, I'd hope not.
1: I think when Jesus was made perfect, he was given immortality, then I don't believe he lost his characteristics that are so lovely in the record, those of compassion, of helpfulness, of kindness, all those other things, of righteousness. He has not lost those. In fact, they were enhanced in him, even if that were possible, as he became the immortal Son of God. He's now our High Priest.
0: All right, well, thank you so much, Colin. And if you've got a question for Colin, 8371-1000, that's 8371-1000. We'll come back in just a moment with one of our Women from the Bible series. Hope you're enjoying your evening on Coast FM. 15 minutes now before we hand over to A Touch of Jazz. We hope you're enjoying your evening on Coast FM.

0: 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You're listening to Adelaide's 88.7 Coast FM, and this is the Bible Spotlight program. My name's Tim Colliver, and now we've got our Women of the Bible segment, and it gives me great pleasure to welcome Wendy Lund to the studio. Welcome, Wendy.
1: Hi, Tim. Thanks for asking me along.
0: You're welcome. You're welcome. And I hope you managed to get through the night. You've got a little bit of the lurgy there.
1: Yes, just a bit of a scratchy voice and throat, but hopefully we'll get there with that.
0: We'll soldier on through.
1: Yes.
0: So, Wendy, tonight you've picked out for us Lydia, who's a New Testament character. Perhaps could you give us the background to Lydia's story?
1: Sure. It was on the Apostle Paul's second journey, and he was in the town of Troas. And he was contemplating what his next move would be in preaching the gospel. And he was sleeping one night, and in his dreams a man appeared and said, "Come over to Macedonia and help us." And there wasn't any hesitation by the Apostle Paul, and he decided to go straight away with his companions Silas, Timothy and Luke.
0: Okay, so they were in the area of what's Turkey today, I think, isn't it?
1: Yes, it is. It was actually in the scriptures mentioned as Asia, but now we know it today as the region of Turkey. But Philippi was a leading city of Macedonia, and it was a Roman colony. The population there was made up of Greeks and Romans with a small number of Jews. And the Jews were so few in number that there wasn't a synagogue in the city where they could worship. On their first Sabbath in Philippi, Paul and his friends made their way to the riverside, hoping to find a meeting in progress. Now, there was one in progress, but it was only being attended by women. And Paul and the others sat down and spoke to them.
0: Okay.
1: Amongst those listening was a woman named Lydia. And in the Bible, she is mentioned in Acts as being a seller of purple. Now, she came from another city called Thyatira, which, as I said before, is in what we know as today the region of Turkey. She was probably a widow and the head of the household at that time. Thyatira was known for its dyes, and Lydia traded in these, and probably in purple-dyed garments. She was well off and was either a convert to the Jewish religion or had been attracted to it.
0: I think the selling of purple garments back then was quite a lucrative trade.
1: Yeah, well, her business was just amazing. She would have required many to help her. And in the first century, her household, it's mentioned in Acts 16, verse 15, would include both male and female attendants as well as her relatives. Now, the men would most probably look after the shipment of the goods and the setup for sale in the bazaars, and the women would assist in the sales and any personal service Lydia would require. And it seems that it would have been quite a number then in her household.
0: Okay. But why has the Bible mentioned Lydia? Why has it picked Lydia out of the crew that was, you know, there at the river that day?
1: Okay. Well, we read in Acts that Lydia worshipped God and that they were engaged in prayer down by the river. God was using Paul and his fellow companions to convert these women. As it says, God opened her heart to what Paul was saying. Now, she was a great woman who had a keen and ready mind to listen to what these men had to say. And in spite of her busy life, she must have found time to speak to her family and her household about the God who she worshipped. She wasn't dishonest in her business dealings, and they would have respected her for her example to them. So Lydia and all her household were baptized by Paul and his companions. And God had indeed used Lydia to convert others to the gospel.
0: Okay, that's a really beautiful story. What happened after that?
1: Well, Paul and his companions, their work for the gospel was to preach and convert those to then believe and be baptized. And they thought their work was done. But Lydia, having now become a member of the Christian community, was so thankful. She invited Paul and his companions to stay at her house. And at first Paul said no, but Lydia dearly wanted to make some contribution to the apostles' welfare and comfort. in return for the wonderful news they had given her. And she wasn't to be put off easily, because it says in Acts she constrained them, which in our terms today most probably means that she wouldn't take no for an answer, being obviously pretty firm in her thankfulness for what they had done. She had benefited from their spiritual things and now wanted to show her appreciation in welcoming them into her home to stay there.
0: Okay, so what made you really want to talk about Lydia tonight, Wendy?
1: Well, I don't know. She's just got so many examples for us today. Lydia was a first and foremost a businesswoman who most probably worked full-time, which most women can, you know.
0: Well, even the ones that don't work full-time normally work full-time.
1: That's right. And she was very busy, and yet she found the time to minister to others. She looked after her household very well, and they obviously loved and respected her as they too became baptised. And she was a great woman of faith and would have no doubt been known for it in her business dealings. How often now in our daily life we tend to make excuses for being too busy to find the time to spend talking about our love for God and His Word and the amazing gift He gave us through His Son, our Lord Jesus Christ, through which we have a way of salvation. Lydia also later on in that chapter in Acts 16 ministers unto Paul and Silas, who had been beaten and thrown into prison for preaching and converting others to the gospel. And she had shown great faith and courage in this, as it would have most probably been known by the authorities of the city that they were there. And it must have distressed Lydia so much that these men of faith had been persecuted and beaten, and she wanted to help them in whatever way she could. She not only received them back into her house, but had other brethren there as well to comfort them.
0: Mm-hmm.
1: There would have been much rejoicing for the safety of these men by the many that were there.
0: Well, she really would have been quite an integral part of the church at that time, that very early stage.
1: Oh, very much so, very much so. I find her an amazing example of faith, strength and courage to do whatever she could for these men who were on a mission to preach the gospel in their journeys from city to city. And it also shows me that in our daily life, with all its busyness, we can still take the time to talk to our families, our friends and even our work colleagues of the faith and love we have for our God and His Son, our Lord Jesus Christ. She was truly one of the first converts of the mission in Europe, as we class that area of Turkey in that today.
0: Oh, wow. Well, thank you very much for coming in to talk to us about that one. I really like the lessons you came out of that one.
1: Thanks, Tim.
0: You're listening to Adelaide's 88.7 Coast FM, and this is the Bible Spotlight program. Stick around, we'll be back in just a moment.

And that's about all we've got time for tonight on Bible Spotlight. So thanks very much to Colin, Wendy, David and Elizabeth, whoever they put into preparing tonight for us. And in Christadelphia meeting places around Adelaide the following week, there are some great addresses being given. You can find out more details about those addresses at www.openyourbible.com.au, where you will see the banner talking about the English Bible at 500 and God's Word for You, which is a common event that many Christadelphian meeting places next Sunday afternoon will be presenting on. And that's because it was about 500 years ago today that William Tyndale's English New Testament made the Bible accessible to ordinary people in their own language. You might have seen a leaflet in your letterbox, but you can find out more details at www.openyourbible.com.au about why we think that that anniversary is so special and worth celebrating, as the Bible, the world's most influential book, still offers hope and guidance for the life's greatest problems. So you can find out details at Aberfoyle Park, or this presentation, sorry, Aberfoyle Park on the corner of Manning Road and Sunnymead Drive next Sunday afternoon at 2:30, at Warradale 390 Morford 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6:30 p.m. They're having one of their regular Good News Class community dinners with the presentation entitled Should We Listen to Jesus? What's the value that his message brings to us today? 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And at Winvale on the corner of Hillendale and Endeavour Drive next Sunday at 5 p.m, their topic is How Jesus Christ's Return Will Bring World Peace. So a number of very great topics there. 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If you have any questions, comments or feedback, the number is 8371-1000. That's 8371-1000. Next Sunday night, I'll have Andrew Jolly in the studio with me, and we'll be talking about the English Bible at 500, God's Word for You. 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Stay tuned now for the next program on Coast FM. It's A Touch of Jazz with Mel. On behalf of the Bible Spotlight team, my name is Tim Gulliver. 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
1: Yes, with weather for Monday the 14th of September. Minimum 12, maximum 18. Chance of rain, 50% chance of rain. So the show is over officially as of tonight, and the rain starts on Monday. Now, that was very well organised by the Royal Agricultural and Horticultural Society, arranged for the rain to be after the show is over. Then on Tuesday, minimum 10, maximum 17, with a 30% chance of rain. Oh, the UV index is edging up too. So from 9:20 a.m. to 3 p.m, UV index is going to reach a very high of 6. So please make sure you use the appropriate sun cream. Yes. So spring weather, variable, but beautiful, still the same. And it's a very good evening to you all. This is A Touch of Jazz. My name is Mel Tickle. I'm your host till midnight tonight with all your late night jazz. And I have with me the
2: Godfather Groove.
1: Oh, hello. Good evening, Godfather.
2: Good evening.
1: So, there's a hologram in the studio and yours truly. Anyway, late night jazz pays a great tribute and thanks to the Bible Spotlight team for every week put together a very, very interesting program, inspiring, and it gives you a insight to some faith. So I encourage you to have a listen every Sunday night, 8 till 9 with Tim Colliver, Bible Spotlight team. And I say every time, Tim's got a great taste of music as well. Well, what have we got tonight? Well, I start off by telling you at 10 o'clock we have our gig guide, Jazz Around Adelaide, performances around Adelaide, so stay tuned at 10 p.m. tonight for the gig guide. But to kick off the program tonight, we're going to start with Horace Silver from a collection called Jazz Hits of the 60s, and it's a song from my father. We're going to go to Julie London and then Adelaide's E-Type Jazz. Well, let's kick off tonight with Horace Silver and Song for My Father.

0: Yes, their opening tune from Horace Silver, a thing I didn't know. He was originally a tenor sax player and first recorded with Stan Getz in 1951. This track came from 1960 from a compilation I picked up, in the 90s for Jazz Super Hits of the 60s, a song for my father from Horace Silver. And from my reading, he was generally a conservative. His style was conservative from an academic point of view, when he was playing piano in Birdland and working with a whole range of people in New York. Well, now to the mellifluous tones, or should I say, of Julie London from a best of album. This is a 1980 recording. At least a 1980 recording called The Best Of from Julie London. And the song is Daddy. So let's listen to the voice of Julie London. One of my favourites, but great voice. Julie London, very sensual, very late night jazz style. Here's Julie.
1: Hey, Daddy.

0: If you can't make it, I'm gonna have to split. You dig? Bye.
1: Yes, that was Julie London with Daddy from her Best Out of album. Now, we had a little bit of E-Type Jazz. Just pop in there before I press the stop button. But E-Type Jazz was playing around South Australia in the 2000s, and then the group I think lost one of their players to health, and haven't seen much or heard much about them since. But this is a track from their album Martini Blue, released in 2014. My Heart Belongs, it's a medley. My Heart Belongs to Daddy, and Diamonds are a girl's best friend. This is E-Type Jazz.

Here's Heart Belongs to Daddy by Martini, from the Martini Blue album from South Australia's E-Type Jazz. Well, the time is 9:19 here on Adelaide's 88.7 Coast FM. You know, we're live and local 24 hours a day, and you've tuned to A Touch of Jazz with Mel Tickle as your presenter of Late Night Jazz until midnight tonight. I'm sitting in the studio with my godfather Groove. And he'll be grooving along with me all day. All night, I think that's right, yes. Anyway, away from the spectacular work of E-Type Jazz, Julie London and Horace Silver, here's now turning to the interesting voice of Luther Vandross with Think About You.

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0: 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Oh, baby.
1: Yes, it's irresponsible for me not have the volume up a little bit earlier on that track. It's a European jazz trio. Last was, of course, Michael Bublé. This is from their track from the album Windmills of Your Mind. The track is Boy and a Dolphin.

Yes, that was work, as I mentioned before, the European Jazz Trio featuring Art Farmer, the track Boy on a Dolphin. And from that album, a 1997 collection called Windmills of Your Mind. Now, it couldn't be a jazz program unless it has some Dave Brubeck, so I'm going to play that again, play some Dave Brubeck for you in a moment. So the call from one of our very generous listeners to Coast FM, Terry Hendon. Terry, thank you for calling in and mentioning the Anne Murray album. And please continue to enjoy A Touch of Jazz here on a Sunday night at Coast FM. Here's a track, Blues Roots is the name of the track, and it's from a Brubeck album, the Dave Brubeck collection. The date I've got is 1989 for its release. Here it is, Blues Roots, Dave Brubeck.

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0: 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I think it's 9:45 elsewhere as well. And you're listening to A Touch of Jazz. Mel Tickle's my name, and I have with me the Godfather Groove. I'm listening and playing the music with me. And that was a very Brubeck-sounding-like track. That was Dave Brubeck. And from an album called the Dave Brubeck Collection, and it was released, Blues Roots, Dave Brubeck Trio featuring Jerry Mulligan on sax. So it wasn't Paul Desmond. The personnel for that the album is Jerry Mulligan on sax, on baritone, on bass Jack Six, on drums Alan Dawson, on piano of course Dave Brubeck. So that's the makeup of this group that put together the album, and it was released in 1969. The version I've got is a 1989 release, but the original release was 1969, only 4 or 5 years after his seminal album, with Take Five, etc. Well, as I said, the time is now 9:46, after a minute of telling you about that. And here's Dizzy Gillespie from a very, very interesting album, Dizzy on the French Riviera, The New Wave. And it was one of those albums that picked up on the emergence of the bossa nova and the Latin sounds that came out of Brazil at the time. And Dizzy was one of the musicians in the forefront of that sound. So here we are from 1962 album Dizzy on the French Riviera. It has Careless Love.

Yes, the standard Careless Love. They're driven by Dizzy Gillespie from the album Dizzy on the French Riviera New Wave. It was, the song goes right back to the early 1900s. I thought, in fact, wrongly so, I thought it was a classic standard country blues number from somebody like Hank Williams, but it's not. It was a traditional song going right back to the 1900s, and even there was an attempt to copyright it by W.C. Handy with being called Loveless Love. But nevertheless, I hope you enjoyed the tune, Dizzy Gillespie with Careless Love from that Dizzy on the Riviera track. Well, taking us up to the right on the hour. And on the hour, we're going to have our station break, and we're also going to have our gig guide for music and jazz at 10 o'clock or just after. Here's George Benson to take us up to the break with Take 5.

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0: Yes, it certainly is Adelaide 88.7, Adelaide's Coast FM. You listen to A Touch of Jazz. Mel Tickle here playing the late night jazz for you until midnight tonight. And at 10 o'clock every Sunday night, you have our gig guide. 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So on Monday we have the Creative Original Music Adelaide, that's COMA. 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The younger bands get in there a little bit earlier. But 7:30 is the main attraction, I should say. Bookings essential on 0419 030 595. Southern Jazz Club at the Highway, 290 Anzac Highway. Check them out on the website. And another fabulous venue is the Gilbert Hotel. I was here a couple of weeks ago. The Airbenders at the Gilbert Street Hotel. At 7:30 to 10 p.m. at 88 Gilbert Street City. It's free to get in. And Carl Orr was playing, Ben Riley on drums, Paul White on keys, the Airbenders, and world-class performers in jazz. And of course, Carl Orr is a South Australian guitarist. However, he worked for many years in the house band at Ronnie Scott's in London. So you're dealing with quality musicians. At the Airbenders, Gilbert Street Hotel on Tuesday nights. In the Pastel Bar at 47 O'Connell Street, North Adelaide, they recommend booking on a Tuesday night. On Wednesdays, we have the Gramily Jazz Jams and Django Rose Jazz Jam, and that's at the Grace Emily Hotel. From 8:30 to 11 p.m. on Wednesday nights, 232 Weymouth Street, Adelaide. The Thursdays, Fridays and Saturdays we have jazz and jazz duos at Luigi Delicatessen, 7 p.m. to 10 p.m. Bookings essential, 43 Franklin Street, Adelaide. And then we have the very modern jazz quartet, 9 p.m. at the Art Bar, 66 Curry Street, Adelaide. On Friday, we have Archer's Hotel on the corner of Archer and O'Donnell Street, North Adelaide. Music from 5:30 p.m. And bootleg jazz at the Colac Hotel, Port Adelaide. Friday and Saturday, Santos Parade, Port Adelaide. On Friday the 18th, we've got Daniel Cavallaro and Paul Policarpiao. Beg your pardon for the pronunciation there. Saturday the 19th, Tiffany Gaze, James Sace and Curtis Worden. On Saturdays, the Art Bar again, 66 Curry Street, Adelaide. And Saturdays also, Angela's Kitchen at Venue on Hindley. That's 11 to 14 Hindley Street, 7:30 p.m. Then, of course, we have the Naval Association. You can be gazing at that on Saturdays at 35 Quebec Street, North Adelaide. The first Saturday of the month, the next performance was just gone. It was September the 12th. The next one's October the 10th. Naval Association. That's a fantastic music venue there. Get there when you can. And Sunday we have the Burnside Ballroom Jazz Room, 401 at Greenhill Road, on the Sunday afternoons. And then we have Sunday Swing at Ginger's Vintage Lounge Bar at 109 Goodwood Road. And coming up at the Jazz Bar is at Ginger's, at the Groove Brothers and Soul Sister Smooth Cocktail Groove at Ginger's Lounge Bar, 109 Goodwood Street, Goodwood Road, on the 3rd of Saturday, the 3rd of October. 6 p.m. show, 7:30 dinner. 7:30 the music, 6 p.m. for dinner. Booking's essential. So try booking, and also directly at Ginger's for the meal. South Australian Jazz Archives, what a magnificent program they have. October the 9th, 2 to 4 p.m, the Electric Guitar in Jazz and Jazz Vocal Groups. There's gold coin donation. Info at, with Jane on 0407 183 107. I have a little bit more information here, do I? Yes, it's so it's Friday the 9th of October at the Madley Jazz Studio MB22 at Adelaide University. This is the South Australian Jazz Archive. And the contact number, as I mentioned, 0407 183 107. From 2 to 3 p.m, the world-renowned jazz guitarist James Muller returns with part 3 of the Electric Guitar in Jazz. And then from 3 to 4 p.m, choir director Clara Ferguson presents part 2 of Jazz Vocal Groups with the Jazz Archive Choir. A gold entry donation will be welcome, and the easiest access is off of Kintore Avenue through Gate 14. As again, for further information, ring 0407 183 107. Let's support our local artists, shall we? We had Adelaide International Jazz Festival is taking fellow this year. We run from 16th to the 18th of October. It'll be a three-day program of live performances with national and international headliners and community events across multiple venues in Adelaide, multiple central venues in Adelaide. That's the Adelaide International Jazz Festival, 16th to 18th of October. So watch out for that one. And the Melbourne International Jazz Festival is running from the 16th to the 25th of October, 10 days with over 550 artists and more than 150 performances. So you'll be able to see more. Just go to Google Melbourne International Jazz Festival 2026. Then performances in South Australia, Ziza, featuring Dave Holland, Chris Potter, Lionel Lukey, and Eric Hartland, are on the 29th of October at Her Majesty's Theatre at 7:30 p.m. And then, marvellously so, we have James Morrison and Mahalia Barnes playing Her Majesty's on Sunday, the 8th of November. Well, that's our gig guide for A Touch of Jazz gig guide for this week. So if you've got any more information, I suggest you call the appropriate venues that we've mentioned and make contact with them and enjoy local jazz. Well, speaking of local jazz, today I spent the afternoon at the Capri Hotel with the Kim Perling Trio, played the Sinatra soundtrack before to their show, the Sinatra soundtrack, before their film Guys and Dolls featuring Frank Sinatra. And Kim, of course, has been as a world-renowned pianist, grew up in Adelaide, and from being adopted as a baby from Vietnam, and he is

the centre, turn of 2000 at the Eiffel Tower in half size Eiffel Tower on the Strip at Las Vegas. Marvellous storytelling, but what a marvellous pianist and performer is Kim Poerling. So I'm going to play three tracks. One from his reunion disc, I Love Being Here With You, and Billy Boy from his reunion concert, and from his album Let Swing, he'll be playing Moaning. But anyway, here's Kim Poerling with his trio, I Love Being Here With You, the next three tracks. Sit back and enjoy a great performer and proudly an Adelaide boy.

0: Thank you. What a buzz. Thank you. Thank you, Ma.
1: Yeah, he wants to do.

We're very lucky to have world-class performers that that are Australian, one of which is, of course, Australian Hall of Fame inductee Kim Perling, living here in Adelaide. We have James Morrison, also performing in Australia, and Joe Shindamo on piano, a range of course, Carl Orr's over here, James Muller. We have a wonderful range of Australian jazz performers, and we're so, so lucky. We're not short of talent. And so thanks, Kim Perling, for a wonderful afternoon and those three tracks. So let's now turn back to Canadian Michael Bublé. And here from his album, Call Me Irresponsible. It's coming home. Oh, that last track, of course, was Moanin', Bobby Timmons' track, originally recorded by Art Blakey and the Jazz Messengers, but that was Kim Perling playing Moanin' from that swing. What a talent Kim is. Here's Michael Bublé coming home. He's working with Boys to Men. I am

Yes, Michael Bublé with Coming Home. Canada's brought forth some great musicians too. I mean, Oscar Peterson for one. And, of course, Paul Anka and Diana Krall and Michael Bublé. Just to mention a few. Well, it's four, actually, not just a few. And so they're great music products as well. And I had the delight this year of actually seeing a production of Jesus Christ Superstar put on by the Theory Musical Society, and it was an absolutely fabulous production. I'm a great fan of that production per se. I remember seeing it opening at Memorial Drive back in 1969, I think it was. And Theory did a magnificent version, I thought, of given a small stage, but the talent in that production was wonderful. And this week at the Adelaide show, I happen to see 64 of the four boys that are working on The Voice at the moment, but who are very great act, and the harmony is wonderful, and the choreography is great, and the local lads, and they deserve all the accolades and all the opportunities that that a great act like theirs can afford them. And also, a group from Pelican Productions put on the. In the Goyder Pavilion, it was Divas and Denim, and what a marvellous show that was. A 40-minute set of country music, and with some wonderful voices and terrific dancing, and very well put together by Pelican Productions, and all praise to them for such a wonderful, wonderful presentation. They worked hard every day this week, and a couple of times a day, and so it's Denim and Divas. A bit late now to see them, but it was a great... great opportunity, and we have some wonderful performers here in Adelaide and across Australia. We should be very proud of that. Well, we don't have Count Basie with us, but the Count has gone asked the Count to play with his band and Tony Bennett with Chicago.

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1: It was 50 years ago this month. The pedestrians swarmed where city traffic previously ruled. Premier Don Dunstan welcomed the people back to the city. And the Rundle Mall was born. Or should it be Rundle Mall? Nobody was really sure.
2: 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I call it Mall. 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

Dudley Moore live at the Sydney Town Hall back in 1987. Probably a recording from his 1978 concert that released in 87. Back to Michael Bublé.

Now to Charlie. Oops, Jacques Lantier Trio. Eric Satie. Janopoly's number one variation. Jacques Lantier Trio.

Yes, Jacques Lossier Trio with Eric Satie's Janopolis. Now to, goodness me, I've missed it, Charlie Bird and Stan Getz. Oh, and the Samba.

0: Yes, that's the One Note Samba from the Girl from Ipanema, the Antonio Carlos Jobim songbook. And I've got this 1962 release. There we have it. That's very interesting. That kind of that release. Yes, what I was going to say to you is that it's time for our station break.
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That's Here's That Rainy Day from another track from the Live at Sydney Town Hall recording. 1978, that was that concert. That was Here's That Rainy Day. That's played in an up-tempo mood with a bit more of, a Latin feel. Generally, it's played very, very slow, and it's quite a melancholy love song. Beautiful. Here's That Rainy Day. Well, the time's coming up to 11 p.m. here on Adelaide's 88.7 Coast FM. You're listening to A Touch of Jazz. I'm here with the Gadfather Groove. Listen to modern and late night jazz till midnight tonight. Hope you're enjoying what we're playing. I've got a track coming up from Shel Legrand immediately after 11 o'clock. I just check what's happening at that marker at 11 o'clock. Now we're going to go straight through. So our next track's going to be from Michel Legrand, working with Tony Bennett. This is from an anthology, Disc 10, from Michel Legrand, who I saw perform, might have mentioned to listeners before, I saw perform in a jazz club at Dakota Jazz Club in Minneapolis a few years ago. And just to tell the story again, he popped out. There was two shows a night, and he was sold out both shows, and we managed to get tickets for the first show. And we wandered in, we prepared for the show, and the place was absolutely packed. And there was a drummer, bass player, and a female vocalist to work with him. And out came this wizened, bent-over old gentleman who looked like he could barely make it to the stage. And that was Michel Legrand. But let me tell you, when he got near the piano, you thought it was a 20-year-old. He was absolutely fantastic, Michel Legrand. That would have been probably in 2009, 2010 maybe. A marvellous performer. The night we saw him anyway. Absolutely marvellous. Michel Legrand. Anyway, here's Michel Legrand. Make the World Your Own with Tony Bennett.

Thank you. Thank you very much. Thank you and good evening, ladies and gentlemen.

Benny Carter and Oscar Peterson with Sweet Lorraine. Before that, we had Tom Jones with Sweet for the Young Lovers. Now, Antonio Carlos Jobim and Francis Albert Sinatra from that fantastic album of the same name, I Concentrate on You. Francis Albert Sinatra, Antonio Carlos Jobim.

0: Well, another station break. We'll have Herbellis and Stuff Smith and, yes, and Michael Bublé again and Astor Piazzolla and Hampton Calloway. That's right after our station break.
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all the way from Chicago, Ann Hampton Callaway with Kiss to Build a Dream On from her album Signature 2002. And she was out here for the Cabaret Festival about that time, in fact. Before that, we had Michael Bublé with You've Got a Friend in Me from the To Be Loved album, the Target Exclusive Deluxe Edition. I certainly spent some money on that one. And Herb Ellis and Stuff Smith, Alone Together Together. And Antonio Carlos Jobim, Frank Sinatra with I Concentrate on You. And, of course, I missed that Astor Piazzolla piece, La Merte de Angel. It's from his tangos collection. And a marvellous player, Astor Piazzolla. Well, the time is now, gosh, it's 11:41. Only 19 minutes left of a touch of touch of jazz for this evening. And we have a station break shortly. But let's go firstly to... Ella Fitzgerald and Oscar Peterson with Midnight Sun.

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as Touch of Jazz is coming to end, I'm going to take it out with Dinah Krall, The Night We Called It a Day. And stay tuned from midnight when Dave Gaber will be in with his great Chocobox program. Some music that we don't think has been heard on South Australian radio. It's a great program. Stay tuned. Dave Gable's Chocolate Box from midnight. Here's Dinah Krall.

0: Yes, we're coming to the end of our program, as I said earlier. And thank you very much for listening to A Touch of Jazz tonight. Thank you for all the callers, and particularly for the call from Terry from Hendon. Gave us a tip for an album to play. Next week, EB and Kathy will be in A Touch of Jazz. And don't forget, we have our gig guide at 10 o'clock. Thank you once again for listening to live and local community radio here at Adelaide's Coast FM. This is Mel Tickle, your godfather of groove, signing off, for this evening. And Dave Gable will be with you very shortly.
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2: Good morning. Welcome to Monday the 16th. Getting ahead of myself. 14th September today, it'll be. 12 overnight, the minimum. 18 the maximum for Adelaide, with a shower or two, most likely in the evening. And then for Tuesday the 15th, I got that one right. Minimum of 10 overnight, 17 the maximum. Cloudy around town with a chance of shower in the early morning. So a little bit of winter creeping back in, but yeah, judging on yesterday's effort, the rain wasn't that bad. So it may not be that bad over the next couple of days. Time will tell, I suppose. Good morning. Welcome to the Chocolate Box. My name is Dave Gable. I'll be your host for the next 3 hours, playing music we don't think has been played on Adelaide Community Radio before. Some of it probably hasn't been played anywhere because it's fairly scarce. A big thank you to Mel for another great jazz program. It's a good one every time he comes in. And as you said, Kathy Neeby will be in next week, but he'll be back in 2 weeks. So if you like the jazz in whatever shape it takes, 9 till midnight on a Sunday evening, 88.7 Adelaide's Coast FM is where you need to be for our very own jazz program, A Touch of Jazz. 837-11000 is the phone number. If you want to give me a call this morning and request a song or dedicate one to someone special in your existence, if I've got it here, I'll play it. If not, I will put it on a list for a future program. Kicking off this morning with US band Frantic from 1970s conception album with the Midnight to Six Man. And then we jump to the Netherlands with Pew's Place. Then we're going to jump all over the place. My 12:30 bracket this morning is not all new stuff, but it's we'll get to it a bit later, but stuff that hasn't seen the light of day for a long time. Then we're mucking around. Let's get on with the music. Frantic and Midnight to Six Man. Pew's Place with Give Me Good Music. And then Hugo Race and the True Spirit with the Valley of Light.

boy, sit down beside me. He's saying, you know me. He offers me a pint of beer.

Hughes Place, give me good music from their West One album, 1969. Listen, Hugo Race and the True Spirit are up next with Valley of Light. And then we have some technical issues to deal with, and the station is going to go dead for a few minutes. So don't tune out, just go and get a coffee or have a walk around the block or something.

0: The Cruel Sea and High Plains Drifter from 91's album This Is Not The Way Home. Before that, Brain Box with Summertime from their Brain Box album from 1969. And Steel as Wheel, Monday Morning from their Right and Wrong album from 1975. It is 12:30. 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
0: You sure are. Right, we've got the administrative bit out of the way. The technicians have been gone. So we're back into the program. I have some interesting tracks lined up in the next 15 or so minutes. Maritza, Marina dos Reis Nunes from Portugal is a fado singer. I think that's how they pronounce it. It's spelt F-A-D-O, but in Portuguese they don't pronounce the D. Anyway, it doesn't matter. The track is called Transparent, from her 2005 album of the same name. And it's a particular style of music developed in Portugal around Lisbon in the early 1800s. And it's designed to be slower, mournful, telling a story of a specific type to actually fit into that genre. And there are several offshoots of it from countries around Portugal, but this is where it goes. 2011, it was given a UNESCO cover as an intangible, and Maritza was one of the ambassadors for that push. Then I've got Johnny Shines. An album I've had for a long time, but I don't think I've ever played anything off it. So I threw that in this one. The Wind Is Blowing. Los Mustang out of Spain. With El Ritmo del Silencio. You'll don't even know it when you hear it. And then Lisa Richards out of Canberra. Now, here's a lady with a very particular voice. And I think I've played one song from her album a long, long time ago. But you'll get the hang of it. Anyway, let's get on with it. Maritza and Transparente.

Lisa Richardson, Little Bird. An album came out in 2020 called I've Got a Story. An interesting voice, young girl has. She did very well overseas in America, apparently. Had a standing gig at one of the places in New York City for quite a while. And then she's back in Australia. All right, it's 12 minutes to 1 o'clock. You're listening to The Chocolate Box on 88.7 Adelaide's Coast FM. I've got The Dingoes now, with I Never Seem to Get It. I Never Seem to Get Through. And then, we won't get there. I'll do that one later. I've got The Grateful Dead lined up. Let's swap it around because it's not going to work now. The Grateful Dead with Viola Lee Blues.

0: the Grateful Dead, Viola Lee Blues, off the Grateful Dead album from 1967. 10 minutes and 7 seconds, that one. I was going to play the live version of Sweat for 22, which would have really ruined my morning, I've got to tell you. It is 1 minute to 1 o'clock. We'll get the station messages out of the way, and then we'll be back with more music.
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0: Yeah, 1 o'clock. It's 11 degrees outside, according to our thermometer at the moment, looking for an overlow of 9. No, 12. Good heavens, we're under it. There you go. It doesn't matter. Anyway, you're listening to the Chocolate Box on 88.7 Adelaide's Coast FM. I'm Dave. I'll be your host until 3 o'clock. I've got the Dingoes now with I Never Seem to Get Enough. So I got that on my brain. I Never Seem to Get Through. Five Times the Sun and Other Delicacies was the album. And then James Cotton Blues Band with Super Harp.

0: Jam Nation and Mekong from their album Way Down Below Buffalo Hill from 2015. And before that, Dave Hole with Dark Was the Night from Short Fuse Blues from 1992. Very much shades of Roy Cooter in that one. All right, it's just coming on 16 minutes past 1 o'clock. We'll get through these and back into the music.
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0: All right, coming up now, Thunderfingers. John Entwistle, the late great, out of The Who, with a track called Made in Japan from his Thunderfingers The Best Of album from 1996. Andy Griffith and friends out of Adelaide with Spoken Word, and Neil Diamond, if you know what I mean.

0: Socrates drank Deconium on the Wings of Death from their On the Wings album from 1973. And Neil Diamond, if you know what I mean, Beautiful Noise from 1976.
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0: Well, I've got a big one for you now. Memoirs of an Officer and a Gentleman from Emerson, Lake and Palmer's Love Beach album from 1978. Settle back in your chairs, folks.

Emerson, Lake and Palmer from Love Beach from 1978. The Memoirs of an Officer and a Gentleman. Told you it was a long track. Jethro Tull now for something a little bit different. Nothing is Easy from 69 stand-up album. And then The Fox, Mr. Blank.

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3: Sure, right. Still 12 degrees outside, which is the forecast minimum for today. Before the break, the Fox with Mr. Blank from their For Fox's Sake. Got to be careful how you say that one. Album from 1970. We've got the Barflies lined up now with Take It Easy. He had a call from Fred, who wanted me to play a special song for the Crows supporters out there. And unfortunately, I haven't got it with me. But I'm back in here on Wednesday morning, and it's going to be top of the playlist, I reckon, Fred. We'll see how we game it. We're at the Barflies with Take It Easy, and then Ted Nugent with Post.

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4: Good on you, Sue. It's 16 minutes past 2 o'clock. You're listening to the last hour of the Chocolate Box with your host, Dave, until 3 o'clock. Peter Banks and Flash, now with Dreams of Heaven, from their 71 Flash album. And then also from 1971, Lee Michaels with Keep the Circle Turning.

0: Lee Michaels and Keep the Circle Turning. His big hit, You Know What I Mean, from 1971. That album, as far as I know, is the only one he released. And to my ear, it's a whole lot of the same. Might play it one week and just you can decide for yourself. But that's for another day. It is coming on 2:30 here at Adelaide's Coast FM, 88.7 on the radio dial. And you're listening to the last hour of the Chocolate Box.
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0: Yeah, it's just gone 2:30. Coming up at 3 o'clock. Oh, Anne Marie is back. And she's filling in this morning on Arthur's Music Mania. And she's going to keep you entertained until 6 a.m. with Anastasia comes back on deck as well. They're all coming back. This is great. And Anastasia's here for the Monday Breakfast program, of course. She'll keep you going until 9 o'clock when Roy Gariffa steps up for Monday Coast Magazine. So if you tune out, you're going to miss a whole lot of stuff that you really... really shouldn't miss. Like this one, The Ides of March, Symphony for Eleanor, and then Colour Wheel jumped the fly.

colour wheel and jumped a fly from their Junkyard album from 1993. There goes my records. And it's 3:15. It's time for me to start winding down. Good heavens. Just want to start to get wound up. Never mind. These things are sent to try us. Sophia Orchestra now with Shadows from their Pithecanthropus Robustus album from 1981. That's a mouthful. And then Hunters and Collectors with Scream Who. And then I've got one to go before I pass off to Anne-Marie at 3:00.

Hunters and Collectors and Scream Who from their Liberation album came out in 1982. Before that, Sophia Orchestra with Shadows from 1981. It is 4 minutes to 3 o'clock. Time for me to go. Anne-Marie's next door, raring to go, itching, jumping up and down on the chair she is, because she's only a little thing. So she's got to jump up and down on the chair so I can see her through the window. She's loving it. Yeah. I'm going out with a little bit of Pat Boone. The crooner. The one and only. No more Mr. Nice Guy from his inner metal mood. So it's not just, you know, Pat Boone, Pat Boone. It's Pat Boone, the nasty Pat Boone. And I'll be back Tuesday night, midnight, until Wednesday, 3 a.m. for another one of these, but with just sort of normal music.

0: Hi, it's John Dean here. You're going to love this. Two legends, one stage, one unforgettable afternoon. Sweet Caroline, You Don't Bring Me Flowers, Memory, Love on the Rocks. 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
2: Today's weather for your Monday, the 14th of September. Cloudy, top of 18 degrees. Medium chance of showers, most likely at night. Winds westerly, 15 to 20 kilometres an hour, becoming light in the middle of the day, then becoming west to southwesterly, 15 to 20 kilometres in the late evening. Looking ahead for Tuesday, a cloudy top of 17 degrees. Currently, your temperature is 12 degrees. Thank you, Dave. 3 hours of the chocolate box, and true to its title, the program's like a box of chocolates. You never know what you're going to get. But you do get Cracker Jack tunes. Thank you, Dave. I'm Anne-Marie, and might I say a wonderfully warm good morning to you, my dear listener, where I will be keeping the chair warm for Arthur this week with his program, Music Mania, right here on Adelaide's Live and Local 88.7 Coast FM.

Gloria Gaynor with her classic anthem, I Will Survive. It is great to be back with you. I'm Anne-Marie, here in the chair till 6 a.m. Now, my dear listener, it's been a while, I know, and you have been missed. I'll be doing a few fill-in programs and returning with the Windmills of My Mind on October the 7th. Sorry, Arthur, if you're listening, I had to do a cheeky little plug right there. And he's a beautiful man, so I know he won't mind. This morning, I will have music from The Supremes, Del Shannon, Pat Wilson, Martha Reeves, Blondie, Rose Tattoo, The B-52s, Guy Sebastian, Florence and the Machine. So if you're able to kick back and relax, perfecto. If you're out and about on our roads, thank you for tuning in, and please do drive safe. If you're at work at these wee hours, I do hope you can have a moment to enjoy the music. The studio number is 83711000. 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

the Delectable Supremes with Baby Love, and from the Glitter Band we heard Let's Get Together Again. And I can tell you, my dear listener, I am riding high being back in the chair with you here on Adelaide's 88.7 Coast FM. Boom that.

0: T-Rex, my tippy top favourites with Groove a Little. 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Coming up after our station sponsors, Helen Shapiro, The Tremolos, The New Seekers, Del Shannon and Dusty Springfield. 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

The Tremolos, Here Comes My Baby. I also played Helen Shapiro, Not Responsible, and I think I can say at this time in the morning, I don't feel responsible either. Just kidding. Or am I?

Kenny Rogers just dropped in. And before that, the New Seekers, Never Ending, Song of Love. Your time is 22 minutes to 4. Kermit, you frogs in the house. Kermit is a little bit early for that. I'd like to say a cheerio to Pete from the Barossa. Thanks for calling in. I am glad you are enjoying the music here on Adelaide's 88.7 Coast FM.

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0: Tom Jones and the Cardigans burning down the house. Thank you for your company here on Music Mania 3 to 6 a.m. The studio number is 8371 1000 if you'd like to call in and say hi. 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

0: musical genius that is Kate Bush with James and the Cold Gun, and Theatre of Hate were also in there with Do You Believe in the Westworld? I'm Anne-Marie and your time is 2 minutes past 4 a.m.
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Aussie band drumming there with Daddy Cool and Martha Reeves at the top of the hour with Jimmy Mac. The studio number is 8371 1000. If you'd like to call in and say hi, I'd love to hear from you.

silver connection there with Fly, Robin Fly. And I can tell you, my dear listener, I'm going to fly and make myself a peppy tea. It is time.

0: Nothing's going to stop us now. Starship, you are with Anne-Marie here on Music Mania. Your time is 23 minutes past 4 a.m. and your current temperature is 12 degrees. Coming up after our station sponsors, the Shantoozies, the B-52s, Pat Wilson, Suzy Quattro, Kings of Leon. 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

Lobster from the B-52s. And get this, the band formed way back in 1976. 1976. Who knew? I certainly didn't. Before them was the Aussie Sirens that are the Shantoozies. Shantoozies. It is early in the morning. Very early in the morning at over 4:35, or if you'd like to say it a different way, 25 minutes to 5 a.m. here on Adelaide's 88.7 Coast FM.

legend. That is Susie Quattro with Roxy Roller. And before her was Pat Wilson with her classic Bop Girl.

0: 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Thank you for your company. 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I do hope you can stick around with me.
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Lenny Kravitz, Are You Gonna Go My Way? 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

our queen of all things beautiful, Olivia Newton-John, If Not For You, and from Dave D, Dozy, Beaky, Mick and Titch, I played The Legend of Xanadu. 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

Well, all right, from Blind Faith, you are listening to Music Mania here with Anne-Marie right through till 6 a.m. Then we have Anastasia looking after your Monday breakfast. Lots of great music coming up.

Aussie songstress and the voice judge, Kate Miller-Heidke. Can't Shake It. And from Cyndi Lauper, I played her classic All Through the Night. I'm Anne-Marie and you are listening to Music Mania here on Adelaide's 88.7 Coast FM, where your time is 20 minutes past 5am. Thank you for your company, my dear listener. The studio number is 8371 1000 if you'd like to call in and say hi.

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Aussie legends Powderfinger with Celebrity Head, and from another Aussie legend, our very own Kylie Minogue was also in there with Your Disco Needs You here on Adelaide's 88.7 Coast FM.

ABBA, does your mama know? And my dear listener, don't mamas know all the things? I think they do. We also heard from Madonna with American Pie. You are with Anne-Marie listening to Music Mania, where your time is 20 minutes to 6 a.m.

0: Aussie band Frente, led by Angie Hart there with Ordinary Angels. I also played the legends that are In Excess with Need You Tonight here on your live and local community station, Adelaide's 88.7, Coast FM. And my dear listener, it's nearly that time for me to skedaddle out of here. Coming up at 6 a.m. is Anastasia's Monday Breakfast, and I know she will have a great program lined up for you. On the other side of our station, sponsors Florence and the Machine, John Farnham, Rogue Traders. Catch you in a bit.
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our Aussie legend John Farnham. You don't know like I know. And from one of my tippy top favourites, we heard from Florence and the Machine, Dog Days Are Over, from their debut album, Lungs. Well, it is that time where I must say a fond farewell, my dear listener. Thank you for your company. It has been an absolute joy to be with you. I will now place you in the hands of the divine Anastasia, who will be with you for the next 3 hours presenting Monday Breakfast. Then after that, Roy Gareffa will take you through to midday with the Coast Magazine right here on Adelaide's 88.7 Coast FM. I'm going to leave you now with the Rogue Traders, a Voodoo Child. I'm Anne-Marie. Take care, be kind, and remember, where words fail, music speaks.

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1: Monday the 14th of September today, we are heading for a top of 18. Cloudy, medium chance of showers most likely later tonight. Dropping down to 9 overnight, tomorrow's forecast maximum 17. Another cloudy day in Adelaide with a slight chance of a shower in the early morning. The rest of the week will be clearing up, warming up towards a very sunny and warm weekend. It is currently 13 degrees. It's 6 o'clock. 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

0: very good morning to you, and thank you for joining me on the Coast FM Brekkie Show. I'm Anastasia DeBono. I'll be with you right through till 9 o'clock. Very big thank you to Anne-Marie. What a wonder it was having her on air again. Welcome back, Anne-Marie. Looking forward to you being back on air a whole lot and very soon. Great music, 3 hours of it. Thanks again to Anne-Marie. Thanks also to Chris Morris, Robert Cortazzo and Ben Dale for taking care of Monday Breakfast for the past X weeks. It's been a while. Thumbs up. 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Now, coming up this hour, we've got Aussie favourites from Olivia Newton-John and Peter Allen. 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

It's fun, fun, fun, and with the Beach Boys on Adelaide's Coast FM 88.7. Monday breakfast with Anastasia, 11 past 6. 13 degrees at the moment, on our way to 18 today. Showers on a bit later in the day. Might be a clear enough day. We also had Neil Sedaka with Sunny. Peter Doyle was in there with Speechless. And kicking off today's brekkie, The Beatles and September in the Rain. This is Jonah Louie and Louise. We'll get it right. Coast FM.

88.7 Adelaide's Coast FM. Grace Jones from her Island Life album, and this is from the, this is worth reading out from the sleeve liner. Walking in the Rain is an incredibly tough but hypersensitively aware song. Grace is still ambiguous but in a realistic and eloquent manner, surrounded by a 3D aura of sonic vibe so thick you can see it when you close your eyes. That is exactly what I was thinking. Nice to hear some Grace Jones on Monday Breakfast with Anastasia. And we also...

0: had Jonah Louie with Louise. It is 6:20, 13 degrees at the moment. We're expecting a top of 18 today with some rain coming in a bit later. It says tonight, actually, so we'll see about that. Coming up very shortly, Fleetwood Mac and a Normie Rowe double.
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0: 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That's Normie Rowe, a double from him. Turn Down Day and Rings. Quite like that Rings song. It's very pretty. And Fleetwood Mac with Big Love. It is 6:32.
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0: Today, Monday in Adelaide, we are heading for a top of 18. Cloudy, medium chance of showers, that's most likely later tonight. Dropping down to 9 overnight, tomorrow's forecast maximum 17. Another cloudy day with a slight chance of a shower in the early morning. It'll be clearing up and warming up throughout the week, leading up to a very warm and sunny weekend. It is currently 13 degrees. 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

0: 88.7, Adelaide's Coast FM from 1968, Melbourne band Camp Act with I'm Your Puppet, with Sherbet, with Dancer, because I'm from Adelaide, otherwise it's Dancer. Then also The More I See You, Peter Allen and Olivia Newton-John with Make a Move on Me. It is 6:45, 13 degrees at the moment, on our way to 18 today with showers coming in maybe later tonight. In a moment, do not miss Glen Campbell's magnificent version of MacArthur Park.
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0: 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The Masters Apprentices think about tomorrow, today. Doug Parkinson, Rainbow in Your Eyes, and Glen Campbell, MacArthur Park. 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
0: Monday the 14th of September, a cloudy start to the week in Adelaide and a top of 18 expected today. Medium chance of showers, that's most likely later tonight. Dropping down to 9 overnight, tomorrow's forecast maximum 17, with a slight chance of a shower in the early morning. It'll be clearing up and warming up right through the week, leading up to a very warm and sunny weekend. Something lovely to look forward to. It is 7.01. Thanks for joining me on the Coast FM Breaky Show. 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Coming up this hour, the Monday Breakfast Chart Countdown with Anastasia. Today's from Kansas City, the Kansas City Top 10 from April 1967, and of course I'm really looking forward to that. 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

88.7 Adelaide's Coast FM. That's Kate Bush and also Michael Jackson on Monday Breakfast with Anastasia. 13 past 7, 13 degrees at the moment, on our way to 18 today with a shower or two appearing probably late in the evening. We'll see. And hopefully a nice clear day to start your week. 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
1: 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In a moment, the Monday Breakfast Chart Countdown.
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3: 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A crash in Valley View, Grand Junction Road near Nelson Road. 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

It's 7:25 and time for the Monday Breakfast Chart Countdown with Anastasia. Today we're looking at the Kansas City Top 10 from April 1967. At number 10, famous for their green onions, it's Booker T and the MGs with Hip Hugger.

0: 88.7 Adelaide's Coast FM. This is the Monday Breakfast Chart Countdown with Anastasia. We're looking at the Kansas City Top 10, April 1967. That was number 9. Dino, Desi and Billy, who were Dean Martin's son Dino, Lucille Ball's son Desi Arnaz Jr., and Billy. Billy was in there. If you're thinking what I'm thinking. And number 10 were the Booker T and the MGs with Hip Hugger. It is 7:31.
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0: Cloudy start to the week in Adelaide and a top of 18 expected today. Medium chance of showers, most likely later tonight. Dropping down to 9 overnight, tomorrow's forecast maximum 17, with a slight chance of a shower in the early morning. It'll be clearing up and warming up throughout the week, leading to a very warm and sunny weekend. It is 7:32. We're continuing our chart from Kansas City, 1967, with number 8.

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1: Adelaide's Coast FM, Peaches and Herb. Peaches and Herb, their very first single, 1967, Close Your Eyes, written by the same guy who wrote C.C. Rider. Gosh, those songs are so similar. It is 22 minutes to 8. This is the Monday Breakfast Chart Countdown with Anastasia, and we're looking at the Kansas City Top 10 from April 1967. And it's currently 14 degrees. We're heading for 18 today. A bit of showers coming in a bit later tonight, they're saying. Here is number 6.

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And congratulations on having such a great name. Sound like a Hollywood movie star, starring Christopher Underwood from Morphett Vale. Happy birthday to Christopher. 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And if you would like a shout out on the Brekkie Show on your special day, get one when you become a Coast FM member. 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It's 14 to 8. We're looking at the Kansas City Top 10 from April 1967. We had the Buckinghams at number 5 with Don't You Care. And Jan and Dean went all psychedelic from their usual surf music with Yellow Balloon at 6. At 4, it's the Five Americans and Western Union on Coast FM.

88.7 Adelaide's Coast FM. It's the Monday Breakfast Countdown with Anastasia, and we're looking at the Kansas City Top 10 from April 1967. The Monkees at number 2 with The Girl I Knew Somewhere, and 3, Frank Sinatra together with Nancy Sinatra, Something Stupid. It's 6 to 8. We are up to number 1. It's Tommy James and the Shondells. I Think We're Alone Now on your favourite community radio station, Coast FM.

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0: Monday the 14th of September. Today we are looking at a top of 18. Cloudy conditions, a medium chance of showers. That's most likely later tonight. Dropping down to 9 overnight. Tomorrow's forecast maximum, 17. Another cloudy day in Adelaide with a slight chance of a shower in the early morning. It's going to be clearing up over the week, warming up a little too, leading up to a very sunny weekend. It's currently 14 degrees. Thanks for joining me on the Coast FM Brekkie Show. Anastasia here with you through till 9, and then it's Roy Gareffa in the chair for Coast Magazine. 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And we thank Debbie Glastonbury of McGain Real Estate so very much for her valued support and sponsorship of our station over the years. It is 1 minute past eight. 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

88.7 Adelaide's Coast FM, 13 past 8. It's the fifth dimension, absolutely huge in the late 60s. Grammy Awards hits all over the place with Wedding Bell Blues, Cliff Richard with Bachelor Boy, The Mavericks, everyone loves The Mavericks, Someone Should Tell Her, and kicking off the 8 o'clock hour, Santa Esmeralda with House of the Rising Sun. 14 degrees at the moment, not too far away from our expected top of 18 today.

Conway Twitty on Monday Breakfast with Anastasia. Love Conway Twitty. With Halfway to Heaven is a quarter past eight. Coming up in just a moment, Jackie DeShannon, Elvis, and a whole lot more.

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At noon, it's Paul Bartlett with the classic lunch break. At 2 p.m., My Wonderful World with Bob Lindo. Train song spoiler alert. I'm going to tell you what the train song is today because Bob plays a train song just after the 3 o'clock news every Monday on his program. Today it's by Neil Diamond. Everyone loves Neil Diamond. I know I do. Midnight Train to Georgia. So make sure not to miss that on My Wonderful World with Bob Lindo. And at 4, filling in for Alan Witcherly is Karen Montgomery on our drive show. Sure, looking forward to that as well. 8:27.

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0: Today we're expecting a top of 18 in Adelaide, with a medium chance of showers most likely later tonight and some cloud about the place. Dropping down to 9 overnight, tomorrow's forecast maximum 17 with a slight chance of a shower in the early morning. For the rest of the week, similar temperatures in the mid-teens. It will be clearing up and warming up, and the weekend is looking sunny indeed. It is currently 15 degrees. Now, to celebrate the release of Eddie Cochran, Don't Forget Me, the authorised documentary film has been released in UK cinemas this week, got a little mini tribute to the great Eddie Cochran.

88.7 Adelaide's Coast FM. My mini tribute to Eddie Cochran there with a cover of Come On Everybody by Led Zeppelin, 1970, live at Royal Albert Hall. We had Hines with his tribute, Just Like Eddie, a Joe Meek song, if you like anything Joe Meek, the Honeycombs. Yeah, I do, John Layton. And Eddie Cochran himself with 20 Flight Rock, and that's to celebrate the release of the first and only authorised documentary film on Eddie Cochran this week. It's being released in UK cinemas called Don't Forget Me. So a couple more interesting, very interesting covers of Eddie Cochran songs here. This next one got to number 3 in the UK in 1979. It's the Sex Pistols with Something Else.

0: 88.7 Adelaide's Coast FM. My little tribute to Eddie Cochran, celebrating the release of his authorised film this week in England. Only not here, not yet. Hope it does come soon, called Don't Forget Me. There's two covers there, one by T-Rex, Summertime Blues, and if you can find another Eddie Cochran song with such a great bongo accompaniment, you'd be sure to let me know. That's really good. And the Sex Pistols with Something Else. It is 17 minutes to 9. At 9 o'clock, we'll have Roy Griffin in the seat for Coast Magazine. Really looking forward to that. And in a moment, the Hollies, Gene Pitney and more.
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88.7 Adelaide's Coast FM. That's so pretty. Roy Orbison with Blue Angel. We had Leslie Gore, Wonder Boy, Gene Pitney, Cara Mia, and the Hollies on a carousel. 4 minutes to nine. At nine, it'll be Roy Gareffer in the chair, Coast Magazine, entertaining you right through till noon.

You're listening to the Coast of Emery Breakfast Show, Almost Wrapping Up. That's Lee Hazelwood in the background with Frenesy. You'll get to hear a bit more of that in just a moment. I'd like to thank Debbie Glastonbury of McGain Real Estate for sponsoring Monday Breakfast. Big thanks. Please stay tuned for Roy Gareffa and Coast Magazine at 9 o'clock. Right through till noon. I'm Anastasia. You have a fantastic week.

Okay, it's right on 9 o'clock. Unfortunately, we have no news due to some technical difficulties this morning. So a big thank you to Anastasia. It's lovely to see her back. And we look forward to your company here at 88.7. Adelaide's Coast FM, I'll be with you here. You've got Roy Gareffa in the chair with Monday Coast Magazine. We'll be with you until 12 o'clock. Coming up the first hour, we always love to catch up with Frank. Now, Frank will be with us in about 10, 15 minutes' time. And in the second hour, we catch up with the Cancer Council and talk about whatever's happening in the world of cancer. And there's bowel screening today, so you get those kits, you've got to make sure you have that test. So let's kick it off musically with a great track by KC and the Sunshine Band. Good morning.

Normie Rowe and the Playboys there from the year of 1966 and Pride and Joy. We also heard KC and the Sunshine Band, Shake, Shake, Shake Your Booty from 1976. Now, on this date, we're talking now the year of 1955 now, Little Richard entered a New Orleans recording studio to begin 2 days of recording. Things were not going well, and during a break, Richard and his producer, Bumps Blackwell, went to the Dewdrop Inn for lunch. Richard started playing the piano in the bar like crazy, singing a loud and lewd version of Tutti Frutti, which only 15 minutes left in the recording session, Richard recorded the song and coined the phrase, wop wop doop bop a lop bam boom. Let's hear it.

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1: Okay, there we heard, of course, Little Richard and Tutti Frutti. Now, let's change the pace a little bit. This is a Scottish singer by the name of Emma Collins. She's got a great voice. And see what you think. This particular track is called I Found Home. It's a live recording.

0: 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And the time here at 88.7, Adelaide's Coast FM, is rapidly approaching 9.14. Back shortly, we've got Frank in the studio.
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7: 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David

0: No, you look very fit and well and healthy today.
1: Yeah, I've recovered
0: so
1: really well.
0: So well done, my friend. Very well done.
1: Thank you.
0: No, that's all right.
1: It's been a long journey, but well, 9.5 weeks now, so
0: That's
1: time
0: exactly
1: goes quick.
0: Right. I've got to thank you and thank Coast FM because as a guest on this show, on your show, we don't get paid. I'm a volunteer.
1: Yeah.
0: But thank you for putting on the cappuccino and the vanilla slices, and you've already given me the petrol voucher. So this sort of makes up for the no fee. Anyway, the other thing, well, let's start off with the weekend, shall we? Let's talk about the Crows.
1: Oh, poor old Crows.
0: Gee whiz. Did they get their ass kicked?
1: Yeah.
0: I said ass because it doesn't sound like the other one. But they just weren't good enough. They were completely thrashed. They were murdered.
1: Well, they kicked five goals in 7 minutes in the beginning.
0: Yeah, well, that's the same as what Fremantle did on Friday night.
1: Yeah.
0: And the Crows never recovered. No. They just weren't good enough on the night. But I think part of the problem has been in Adelaide last week, and even more than last week, probably the last fortnight, all we've been hearing about is how good the Crows are, how good they're going to do this. You know, they're going to have a fight on their hands, but they were going to come out. Every day in the advertiser is all Crows, Crows, Crows, Crows.
1: Yeah.
0: Channel 7 News opened every night's news service at 6 o'clock with a story about the Crows.
1: Yeah, it did. Yeah.
0: And then halfway through they do another story and then they get to sport. They do it again.
1: Yeah.
0: I reckon that some of these players must have heard all this and watched this and thought, oh, yeah, this will be easy.
1: Yeah.
0: But nothing's easy.
1: Yeah.
0: Nothing's easy at all. And they couldn't carry it on.
1: No.
0: The question is now, of course, they say that the coach, Nix, has got another year.
1: He has. Yep.
0: So they're going to see it out. They could have thought about giving him the chop now, but they haven't. So that's okay. But he's certainly responsible for this. The coach has got to be responsible for what happens on the field, no question. But what about the players?
1: Yeah.
0: We can't let them off the hook.
1: They weren't there, were they?
0: No, they weren't. Really, I watched the game right through and I could hardly pick anybody in the Crows team who was in the best players.
1: Yeah.
0: I don't think the Crows had a best player.
1: Yeah.
0: We had two or three who tried okay.
1: Fogarty did all right, I thought.
0: Oh, in the first 10 minutes.
1: Yeah. Fogarty, I thought, were probably one of the
0: He went missing for the rest of the match, though.
1: Yeah. But the big guns like Philthorpe and even the captain didn't have their best game.
0: Philthorpe's soft.
1: Yeah.
0: He's just not good enough
1: at
0: the present
1: he's
0: time.
1: He's played some really
0: I'm being
1: great
0: hard,
1: games.
0: But I'm being truthful about this, you know. And what about Rankin?
1: Yeah,
0: he went missing
1: he
0: big
1: went
0: time.
1: Missing. Yeah, he played some blinders 2 or 3 weeks in a row.
0: But it mattered on Saturday.
1: Yeah,
0: doesn't matter what happened the week before.
1: I know.
0: Saturday was the day.
1: What about Cameron? Some of those goals, he'd kick the goals that Rankin normally kicks.
0: Yes,
1: he played well.
0: Brisbane were fantastic. Yeah. There's no question about that. And I love what Zorko did at the end when he gave Tex the ball.
1: Yeah,
0: he handed him the ball as a little
1: memento,
0: gift, memento of the game. That was a beautiful thing to do.
1: Yeah.
0: And what about Tex's kids? Aren't they great?
1: Beautiful, yeah.
0: The family, they are beautiful family. They really are.
1: And the whole send-off was just
0: that was
1: so
0: all good.
1: Well done. And poor old Tex, he got a bit emotional, but
0: well,
1: it was lovely to see.
0: That's okay. It was lovely to see, but gee whiz. The Tex and the ball doesn't matter.
1: Yeah.
0: It's what happened on the day. And they were just murdered, absolutely murdered.
1: Yeah.
0: Now, the other thing that comes out of that, of course, is what's happened with Jordan Dawson with this online thing where they've said
1: terrible.
0: you've got to suicide.
1: How can somebody be so despicable?
0: God.
1: I couldn't believe that.
0: I still can't believe it. I just hope they can identify who this person is.
1: Yeah.
0: Somebody said that he's from Western Australia. I don't know where he's from myself, but that was said. But if they identify him, they got to name and shame him.
1: Yeah.
0: This sort of thing can't be allowed to happen. That's one of the bad things about social media, I suppose.
1: Yeah.
0: I mean, I think social media does a lot of good things, but it's like anything, it can be used or misused.
1: Mm-hmm.
0: And on this occasion, to do that to Dawson was just
1: horrible.
0: Disgusting.
1: Absolutely.
0: So bad,
1: Anyway.
0: All right, enough about the footy for the weekend. I want to talk about, well, you've been away for 2 months.

0: months.
1: Yeah.
0: And the world hasn't stopped while you've been away.
1: No, there's a lot of things happening. Yeah.
0: I want to go back to the beginning when you were not here and just reflect on a few things that happened. You've heard of Tim Evans, haven't you?
1: Oh, Tim Evans.
0: Do you know who Tim Evans is? You're a Crows man. You wouldn't know who Tim Evans was.
1: Yes, I do know
0: you
1: Tim
0: do?
1: Evans.
0: Tim Evans was Port Adelaide's full forward in the 70s, and he was a huge star. He kicked goals like people today don't kick them. So many players today can't kick a footy properly.
1: No. Timmy did. They always go around the corner, don't they?
0: Well, they do that now. Yeah. And that works often, but there are some shots when they're in front.
1: I can't believe
0: and
1: it.
0: They shouldn't go around.
1: No, the old drop
0: just pop it through.
1: Yeah.
0: You know, it's not hard. Anyway, Timmy Evans, he came from Geelong, as a matter of fact, in 1975, and John Cale recruited him, and he was a centre-half back. And Cale thought that he could make a forward out of him. So he stuck him at full forward, and the rest you know. He played for... He kicked 1,019 goals in his career. Now, that's incredible. But he was a gentle giant. Timmy's a lovely fellow. And I met Tim, and we became friends. He worked for the club for a number of years afterwards, and then he went and worked for David Bashir in the Strathmore Hotel.
1: Oh, yeah, yeah.
0: And so I've stayed in touch. But the interesting thing, he was inducted into the Australian Football Hall of Fame at that time when you went off ill.
1: Yeah, yeah.
0: And with that happening, he didn't go over. He's such a reserved fellow. He was invited to the event in Melbourne, of course, but he just chose not to go. He's received the award, but he's just not a social person.
1: Yeah, yeah. Modest.
0: Modest, humble, all of that, and a beautiful person. So we were thrilled at Port Adelaide that this would happen to him, and it's good to see, you know, players inducted and accepted and acknowledged as good players. Now, the other thing that happened shortly after that, on about the 28th of June, and you'll like this one, this was showdown number 60.
1: Oh,
0: we got to look back at that because the Crows were thrashed by 26 points.
1: You'd love that.
0: And the margin should have been much better if we'd have kicked straight. But this is the same as Saturday night with the Crows in Brisbane. Mm. Honestly, if Brisbane had have kicked straight, how many easy shots in the first half?
1: Yeah.
0: They missed them. Yeah. I can't believe it. They should have won by another 6 or 8 goals. I mean, the score in the end with the Crows and Brisbane doesn't reflect how bad...
1: It was 100... What is it? 60-odd points, yeah.
0: Yeah, but it should have been much more than that because on the on the field, Brisbane were that much better than what Crows... The score doesn't tell how bad the Crows
1: you
0: were.
1: You love and, this, don't you, Frank?
0: No, I don't. And how good Brisbane were. Yeah, I'm just being... I'm reviewing the game, that's
1: realist.
0: All.
1: You're being
0: a
1: realist.
0: And the same thing happened with the showdown, you see. Port Adelaide kicked badly that night. We should have won by a lot more that day too. Anyway, it broke the show's the Crows' run because we hadn't beaten the Crows for about 3 years or something.
1: Yeah, yeah.
0: You had the wood on us. Yeah. So anyway, that was nice. Now, the next thing that happened in July, which I got excited about because I love this sport too, was the World Cup soccer where Australia were in the final and they did pretty well, didn't they? And the coach, Popovic, that's right. He's a Croatian. He's one of my mob. Mm. Anyway, he had a pretty good team on that occasion and it got to a shootout in the end. You follow soccer, do you?
1: Not really, not a lot. But
0: no,
1: yeah,
0: I do. I
1: saw the shootout.
0: I love the game, the shootout.
1: Yeah.
0: But before that, he took off the goalkeeper who'd been there right through the series, the young fellow, 22, and he'd played magnificently well right through. And he took him off just before the final shootout and put on a 30-year-old who's very experienced and very good. But the young fellow was hot. He was in the middle of the game and everything was going his way. And this other fellow came in cold and he just... He didn't play as well as... That was mistake number one by the coach.
1: Yeah.
0: The next thing in the shoothouse, instead of putting... what do you call the fellas who kick the shots? Go for goal kickers. Anyway, instead of using one of the strikers...
1: That's what I was thinking.
0: He should have used all strikers, but he used two defenders. One was an 18-year-old kid.
1: Yeah, I remember that he missed at the end.
0: And the other one was the most senior player, the oldest bloke, who played a great game, but he's not a goal kicker.
1: Yeah, right.
0: And both these two missed. Had they got those, or at least one of them, we could have been in it more and perhaps even won the game. But Australia did so well, and it made me proud just to watch them. And such an exciting game. Now, the next one. Let's talk about Albo.
1: Albo?
0: Everybody's mate, Albo.
1: Albo. Everyone loves Albo.
0: Our beautiful Prime Minister.
1: What's he done wrong now?
0: Oh, what he did wrong then. No, this was the terrible thing where he talked about shagging Minogue.
1: Oh, yeah.
0: Then
1: he got the watermelons.
0: Then the watermelons for the Prime Minister of Japan.
1: Yeah, that wasn't good.
0: What's wrong with this man? He's stupid.
1: Really dumb.
0: He was
1: a little bit controversial.
0: He has destroyed the integrity of the office of the Prime Minister of Australia with that, and other things too. But that incident in particular, you know, to talk about Minogue in the way he did, Prime Ministers shouldn't talk about that.
1: It wasn't good, I know.
0: It wasn't good.
1: Yeah.
0: It was terrible. Yeah. It was worse than that.
1: Anyway, let's get on to something better, Frank.
0: Better. Okay, Jacinta Nepimba Price, you know?
1: She's a lovely lady.
0: She is a lovely lady. She is so smart.
1: Yeah.
0: She came to Adelaide when the Voice thing was on and did an approach out at Paynham.
1: Yep.
0: I went to that and I met her on the day, and she spoke for a half an hour, no notes, everything from the heart and from the head. She's a very clever woman. Anyway, about this time when you were away, she came out and said something about, we've had enough of these welcome to countries. And I agree with that. I think it should go almost completely, except for very rare occasions. We don't need to be welcome to our own country. This is our country.
1: I know it's very controversial, but...
0: Is it?
1: Yeah.
0: It should go.
1: But that was good on Saturday night.
0: No, it's not. It's all gone too far.
1: Yeah.
0: I turn it off when they come on. I can't watch it anymore.
1: Yeah.
0: I'm proud of our country. I'm an Australian of European descent, but I love my country like nothing else. It's just a wonderful thing. But it's all gone too far. And on the footy on Saturday night, oh, God, no, help me.
1: Yeah, no, I didn't.
0: Didn't you?
1: No.
0: All right. Well, there's the opposite points
1: there,
0: of view.
1: Yeah, no.
0: That's all right. And the other thing, too, on the similar topic, they do a crossover to the Prime Minister or one of his press conferences, and behind the desk there's three flags. Why have we got three flags there?
1: Yeah,
0: we've got one flag. We don't need the Aboriginal flag. We don't need the third one, whatever that is.
1: Yeah,
0: we need the whatever it is. Yeah. Take them both off. We want the Australian flag exclusively.
1: Yeah.
0: We pay homage to Australia and our one flag, not this other stuff. It's got to go.
1: Yeah, that's controversial as well.
0: Is it?
1: I'm not trying to be controversial.
0: Yeah, I'm just being open and honest. I'm saying what a lot of people think.
1: Opinion.
0: Yeah, it's my opinion. The next thing, this is good news. What about our netballers, the Thunderbirds?
1: What did they do? Oh, they did very well, yes.
0: Oh, you don't follow this?
1: Yeah. I did see them. They won.
0: They beat the Vixens in Victoria.
1: Premiers.
0: They'd lost one game through the whole season to the Vixens. Yeah. They beat them in the minor round. They got to the final and they thrashed them.
1: Yeah, it was good.
0: Absolutely thrashed them.
1: Yeah, yeah.
0: And these are Adelaide girls and they are so good at this sport. I love them.
1: Yeah, I really do.
0: Good
1: stuff.
0: Netball's a great sport. Two of my three daughters played it, and they were very good at it.
1: My daughters did too.
0: Did they?
1: Yeah. They
0: was there a bit of tough stuff in it? Your daughters?
1: No, they were.
0: They're not supposed to do, but they do.
1: Some of these girls are pretty big.
0: They are.
1: Well.
0: Yeah, they're fantastic. Now, what about our Wimbledon champion again, Jannik Sinner?
1: Yeah.
0: He did well again. And now he's not playing in the US Open because he's got a bit of a fitness health problem, hasn't he?
1: Yes.
0: But he's done so well too in his career.
1: He's a good, well, I don't know how old he is, but he's really shot.
0: He's only about
1: top.
0: 23 or 24.
1: Yeah, he's got a long future.
0: Yeah.
1: But he's, I could see the way he's, our you got the Dokoviches and all those now.
0: Yeah, he can't win a game now.
1: Now, it just goes to show how once you lose that edge, right? But, of course, he's getting on. He's done so well.
0: Well, Djokovic, he has done well, but he should gracefully retire now.
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